0: of the spill itself. Former Supreme Court Justice Louise Arbour has been sworn in as Canada's 31st Governor General at a special ceremony at the Senate building in Ottawa today, replacing the outgoing Mary Simon, Canada's first Indigenous Governor General. During her swearing in, newly minted Governor General Arbour had thanked outgoing Governor Mary Simon. Here's a part of what she said.
1: She has reminded us that reconciliation is a lifelong journey that begins with listening and with empathy. Listening to voices that challenge our understanding of history. Listening to Indigenous environmental and spiritual knowledge, deeply sophisticated, yet long overlooked. Listening to languages unfamiliar to many of us that have resonated from coast to coast to coast for centuries.
0: In her first speech today, as the Queen's representation in Canada, Governor General Arbour said that they both extreme polarization and extreme consequences are dangerous, and a better Canada can only build through the peaceful management of our differences. She stressed that our ability to peacefully together, despite our differences, is critical to maintaining a law rules-based society. She's also counted against over-reliance on AI technology in face of rapid growth in that sector. That's your news to the hour. If there's news in your community, contact our news team by emailing news@cfnrfm.ca.
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0: Canada is training in Toronto today as preparations continue for Friday's World Cup opener against Bosnia-Herzegovina. Head coach Jesse Marsh said defender Mozbitone continues to make progress in his recovery for a fractured tibia and is being monitored closely. Another day off for the Stanley Cup Final, the Vegas Golden Knights lead the Carolina Hurricanes 2-1 in the best-of-seven championship series. It's been close, though the two games haven't been decided in overtime and the margin of victory in all three contests have just been one goal. And over to the hardwood, the San Antonio Spurs have a hole to dig out of as the New York Knicks lead the San Antonio 2-0 in the NBA final and they host the Spurs in Game 3 tonight. The league-leading championship series is in New York for the first time since 1999. And that's your sports update today. For your weather at this hour across the region, scheduled to get a sunny with 14, overnight low of 9. Prince Rupert cloudy with 13, overnight low of 10. Terrace and Kitimat cloudy with 14, expecting overnight low of 9. Bulky Valley and Lancaster is cloudy with 14, overnight low of 5. For Nelson is sunny with 23, expecting overnight low of 9. For Nelson is sunny with 20, overnight low of 9. Same as Mulberry Lake. Allen is sunny with 15, overnight low of 5. Dease Lake cloudy with 13, overnight low of 7. Lauraposa is sunny with 18, overnight low of 9. Caribou Sanitaire is sunny with 18, expecting overnight low of 6. Ballycoola is sunny with 17, overnight low of 9. And Balabala is cloudy with 16, expecting overnight low of 11. For your weather report for today across the region, Highway 16, travel conditions are generally good between Prince Rupert, Terrace, Smithers, and Burns Lake, Prince George. Watch out for wildlife, especially during the early morning and evening hours. Along Highway 37 region, the route remains open with mostly paved surfaces. Drivers should be prepared for remote travel conditions. Limited service between communities and possible wildlife along the highway. Carry extra fuel and emergency supplies when traveling north of Kitwanga. Highway 37 region, travel between Mezihatin Junction and Stewart remains open. Motorists should be aware of steep mountain terrain and avalanche-prone areas through the Bear Pass, although seasonal conditions are improving. Along Highway 97, conditions are generally favorable from Prince George north of Chetwynd, Fort St. John, and Fort Nelson. Drivers should remain alert for construction zones, wildlife, and changing weather in higher elevations, such as the Pine Pass. Along Highway 20, travel conditions are good across the Chilcotin region. Motorists use caution on

0: windy sections and remain prepared for wildlife and local maintenance activity. Along Highway 29, drivers can expect generally good conditions. Watch out for active wild work zones, commercial traffic, and wildlife throughout the Peace region. And on the Nishka Highway, it remains open with good driving conditions reported. Motorists should stay alert for wildlife and changing weather in the Nass Valley. As always, check your IBC before heading out. And that's your report for today.
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Van Halen was Running with the Devil right here on Your Nation, your station, CFNR. Amasada, Amagari Selex, good day and good afternoon. Let's take a quick trip back in time to see what happened on this day in history. In 1984, the legendary supernatural comedy film Ghostbusters, starring Bill Murray, Dan Aykroyd, and Harold Ramis, was released. Man, what a classic. If I could, I'd be playing Ray Parker Jr.'s Ghostbusters right now. Just talking about it has me thinking I might have to go watch the movies tonight. And yes, I said movies, plural. Sound like a Ghostbusters marathon in my future. And in 2018, celebrity chef and TV personality Anthony Bourdain, known for No Reservations and Parts Unknown, passed away at the age of 61. Bourdain inspired millions to explore different cultures through food and travel, leaving behind a legacy that continues to influence people around the world. All right, let's get back to the music and see if we can make some memories of our own. Here is Tom Cochran on CFNR.

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Your Nation, Your Station, CFNR. That was Collective Soul with The World I Know. It is time once again for CFNR's birthday bash. If you know when someone's celebrating soon, send me an email, thechat@cfnrfm.ca. All right, happy birthday to Jessica Lincoln from Prince Rupert, Ben McKay from Prince Rupert, Sean Temple from Prince Rupert, Arthur Collison from Terrace, Dan Starland from Terrace, Derek Febro from Rosswood, Kelly Kenny from Terrace, and Erica Ducharme from Terrace. And from my inbox, happy birthday to Kim Stewart, all from all the men in her life, Paul Jr., Hugh Heisems, and Dad Paul. Hey, what goes up and never goes down? Your age. All right, we're going to get into some celebration music with some CCR. Happy birthday from all of us here at Your Nation, Your Station, CFNR.

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2: 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History isn't the past, it's now. 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My papa taught me to speak up, and I always will, especially for the women and girls who never made it home. 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

Your Nation, your station, CFNR. That was Sage My Soul by Tia Wood. All right, let's get into the story behind the song. Bowling for Soup's 1985 became one of the biggest pop punk hits of the 2000s. But here's something that a lot of people don't know. It isn't originally their song. It was actually written and first recorded by fellow rock band SR71. When SR71's Mitch Allen shared the song with Bowling for Soup, frontman Jared Riddick thought it fit the band's style perfectly, so they recorded their own version and turned it into a massive hit. The song tells the story of a woman named Debbie who stuck looking back on her glory days, wishing life was still like it was in the 1980s. Filled with references to classic music, movies, and pop culture, 1985 struck a chord with anyone who's ever caught themselves saying things were better back then. And here's the funny part. When the song came out in 2004, 1985 was only 19 years earlier. Today, 2007 is farther away from us than 1985 was from them. Let that sink in for a minute. Here's Bowling for Soup on CFNR.

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6: Hi, I'm Mackenzie, Kekatla Nation, Wolf Tribe. I'm proud to be Indigenous because my roots run deep and my spirit is strong. Even though I didn't grow up on the land, my culture still lives in me. I dance, I drum, I bead, and I speak up like my papa taught me. I carry my granny's strength. She survived residential school even when her sister didn't make it home. I carry the love for all our people, including our Two-Spirit and LGBTQ+ family, who deserve to be seen and safe. Being Indigenous means knowing where I come from and standing proud in who I am.
5: That was another story honoring Indigenous voices and traditions. 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
0: Good friends, good times and good tunes. We're the station that hasn't forgotten what classic rock is all about. This is Canada's First Nations Radio.

Your Nation, Your Station, CFNR. That was Sam Roberts with Them Kids. All right, before I head out for the day, thank you so much for making CFNR part of your day. There is still more show coming up after me. It's Journeys, which is a whole hour dedicated to Indigenous music. And then CP is back for the 70s at 7 show. I'm going to go home and take some pain meds for my back because just walking around here in the office, I can totally still feel it. So, very worth it, though. I learned a lot yesterday. Before we wrap up, Eat My Brain, it actually isn't a zombie song, although it sure sounds like it could be. It became one of the Odd signature hits and helped cement their place as one of Canada's great alternative rock bands of the 90s. Have a great night and enjoy your dinners. This is the Odds, and this is the Chad saying, Gilks Amaniskasim. Take care, everybody.

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3: Yeah, it's Kobe Smith, Kilasanugwa. Quinnell RCMP has said a 17-year-old boy is presumed drowned following a boating incident on Stony Lake on June 6, Saturday night. On Saturday, June 6, Quinnell RCMP received a report of a capsized vessel on Stony Lake, leaving four occupants in the water. Three people were able to safely make their way to the shore, however, the operator of the boat did not surface and could not be located. RCMP have said the extensive search efforts have been undertaken but have not yet resulted in locating the missing youth. RCMP said he has since been identified as a 17-year-old boy from Prince George and his family has been notified. Staff Sergeant Chris Clark of the BC RCMP said, quote, "Our efforts to locate the boy are ongoing with our underwater recovery team anticipated to arrive tomorrow. Our thoughts are with the family, friends, and loved ones as they cope with this tragic loss," end quote. The Dawson Creek RCMP is asking for the public's help in locating David Harvey. He was reported missing on Friday, June 5th. RCMP say David was last seen in Dawson Creek on Thursday, June 4th. David Harvey is described as 18-year-old, 5'10" tall, 115 pounds with brown hair and gray eyes. Police and family are concerned for his well-being. Anyone with information on the whereabouts of David Harvey is urged to contact their local police or Crime Stoppers at 1-800-222-8477. A photo of David Harvey can be found on our website at cfnrfm.ca. There has been charges laid following an investigation that started in the summer of last year by the Northern Rockies RCMP. It resulted in the seizure of approximately 5 kilograms of suspected cocaine. Charges have now been laid against 41-year-old Basman Mansour of Surrey, BC, which included possession of the purpose of trafficking and possession of prohibited weapon. RCMP have said that as of this matter is now before the courts, there are no further details publicly available at this time. Anyone with information related to this investigation or any other suspected drug trafficking activity in Fort Nelson is asked to contact the Northern Rockies RCMP at 250-774-2700 or through Crime Stoppers at 1-800-222-8477. A BC First Nation is renewing its call for the federal government to respond as it seeks settlements relating to a 2016 spill after a tugboat ran aground. The Heiltsuk Nation says in a statement that the Canadian government and Canada's Ship Source Oil Pollution Fund have been absent in addressing their responsibilities in the accident, which spilled 110,000 liters of pollutions into the waters near Bella Bella. The statement comes after the Heiltsuk announced last week as it reached an agreement with the U.S.-based Kirby Corporation on a $12 million payment from the marine transport operator. Heiltsuk elected Chief Marilyn Slett says the absence of a Canadian settlement response is glaring by comparison, especially when Ottawa is looking at new proposals involving both a pipeline and oil tankers along the B.C. coast. Well, with FIFA World Cup just 3 days away, with co-host of USA, Mexico, and Canada, soccer fans, players are getting excited. Vancouver is hosting 7 games at BC Place, with 2 of those games being Canadian games. A Vancouver local soccer club, the Vancouver Athletic FC, has said that 34,000 people that participate in the league. The VAFC has youth from ages of 2 all the way up to adult ages. Josh Bender, the executive director for VAFC, explains the impacts it has on the players.
4: You know, I think the biggest impact probably is inspiration. When our players see the world's best athletes coming into our own city, it really makes soccer feel alive and accessible. Really, you know, we have Canada players, we have players from all over the world. So we're already seeing that increased excitement from our families and kids who are motivated to play the game.
3: With the World Cup only happening 4 times a year, Bender also explains on how to keep the youth inspired all year round.
4: I mean, I think in between the World Cup years, you've just got to make sure that you are are keeping the kids inspired by we holding our own tournaments, by playing in tournaments around the country, around the province, and just

0: Executive Vice President. Webster is entering his 10th season as the Raptors GM, with terms of the extension not disclosed. He assumed full leadership of the Raptors basketball operations in August of 2025, just after former president Masai Ujiri was fired. Toronto has made 9 playoff appearances since Webster joined the team in 2013 and won the NBA championship in 2019. As for temperatures, overnight lows across the region tonight: Skagit at 9, Prince Rupert 10, Terrace and Cayman at 9, Bucky Valley and Lake District 5, Fort Nelson 9, same as Fort St. John and Momerty Lake. Allen is 5, Dease Lake 7, Laura Post 9, Carrie Senator 6, Ballycoola 9, and Bubba 11. Exquelas for now. We'll have more news for you tomorrow morning. Have a great evening and take care.
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2: My name is Jaden, and I'm from the Tahltan Nation. My Indigenous name is Iguata, and I come from people who've always understood the importance of caring for the land and each other. One of the main lessons we are taught is to take care of the earth, the water, and the animals that provide for us. Our ancestors believed that the land is something to be used, but something to also be respected and protected. This way of thinking shapes how we live our lives every single day. Our culture is full of beauty. Drumming, singing, and storytelling are not just traditions. They are ways to stay connected to our past and each other.

0: 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I'm Iguara, and I carry these lessons with me always.
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2: My name is Ashley Nicole Pimlott. My mother is Josie Jenness from the Wolastoqiyik Wassipikuk First Nation in Kakuna, Quebec. My father is Christopher John Pimlott from the Shwemelku Indian Band in Comox and the Clahoos Nation on Cortez Island. Proud and resilient Coast Salish peoples. I carry both lineages with honor, and I am forever grateful to have been born here in beautiful Terrace, BC, on the ancestral and unceded lands of the Tsimshian people who have been stewards of these lands since time immemorial. There's strong energy present in every stone, river, and branch.
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Canada's quintessential party band Trooper and General Hand Grenade. The Doobie Brothers are not slowing down. In fact, they have embarked on a massive summer tour along with Carlos Santana. That would be one to catch. Here's Long Train Runnin'. It's the 70s at 7 on CFNR.

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2: Hi, I'm Ashley Pimlott, host of The Good Medicine Show. 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Our heritage is rich with stories passed down through the generations. Stories that teach us how to walk gently, live with intention, and lift each other up. I've learned that living with good intentions is more than how we treat one another. It's how we treat the land, the waters, the animals, and ourselves. I carry that legacy now, sharing what I know with the next generation, including my own children. This is who I am. This is where I stand. Now I ask you, how do you honor your ancestry? How do you celebrate your indigeneity? What do you love about your culture? And what is your good medicine?
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Your Nation, Your Station, Bad Company, and Feel Like Making Love. Pink Floyd has been around forever, and their drummer Nick Mason has got a new endeavor that he's into, and it is showing off some classic cars. He's actually showing them at his house, and he's raising money for charity. So far, he's raised over £1.2 million, or about $2.5 million. And he said that his car display included a 250 GTO, Ferrari, and a Maserati 250F. He said it's amazing, and the crowd shows up. In fact, they had parking for 15,000. Here's Pink Floyd. It's another brick in the wall. It's the 70s at 7 on CFNR.

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Your Nation, your station with the Eagles one of these nights. Do you know that back in 2008, there could have been a reunion of Led Zeppelin? That's because John Paul Jones, Jason Bonham, and also Jimmy Page were talking about getting back together. Now, Robert Plant wanted nothing to do with it, but they were looking at other lead singers, including one young man from the band Aerosmith. Very interesting. It never happened, though, obviously. Here's Going to California. It's the 70s at 7 on CFNR.

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hunger. 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Started humming a song from 1962.

Your Nation, Your Station with Detroit's Bob Seger and the Silver Bullet Band. It was Night Moves. We all know that Bob Marley is a legend back in Jamaica, but it's not only for his music. That's because he took a lot of his royalties from his music money and was buying food for the hungry. What a great guy. Here he is with the Wailers. It's jamming. It's the 70s at 7 on CFNR.

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2: 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I am from Mishkew, BC. I am from Saskia Clan. I am proud to be Indigenous because I am Tahltan. I love speaking in Tahltan.
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2: 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I am Squamish from the Squamish Nation. 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The culture that I was raised in, to be thankful for our land and our people and our ways. Osiem.
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2: June is National Indigenous History Month. 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
3: Hi, my name is Lauren Stevens. I reside in Burnaby. I am Nisla. I'm from the community of Lachalzap. I'm here at the Junior All-Native. I've been here from the day that it started. I played in the Junior All-Native. So that's why I'm here, is for the children that are coming up as basketball players. It runs parallel with a good lifestyle. I love to watch the game of basketball. I commend to all the children here, the young ladies and the young men. It's great to see them grow not only in basketball, but in life as well.
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3: White Huskal Hall Tisquist Suikist. My name is Pauline Turbasket. I'm a Silk citizen of the Silks Okanagan Nation, member of the Lower Smoke Community Indian Band. I want to acknowledge the Junior All-Native Basketball Tournament as a real critical event in our cultures, in our tribal history throughout British Columbia. It demonstrates the diversity and richness of culture for our children, the Junior All-Native, especially being proud of where they're from, who their families are, what tribes they're from, what languages they speak. Our children need to know they belong. They belong to a beautiful history. They belong to a beautiful people. They belong to a beautiful culture. There's just so much to celebrate during Junior All-Native. Underneath all of this is the love of our people, the love of each other, and the love of our land. Limlimt.
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3: Yaut Hepma Jalas Kilas Anugwa, Kobe Kilas Anugwa. Hello, my hereditary chief name is Hepma Jalas, and I am a hereditary chief for the Salmon Clan. My given name is Kobe Smith, and I come from the Haisla Nation. I am proud to be Indigenous because I have the privilege of speaking my language and sharing a culture that was nearly lost due to the devastating impacts of residential schools. I am a third generation residential school survivor, and it's an incredible honor to be able to stand here today speaking, sharing, and celebrating who I am and where I come from. My Indigenous role model is my late father, Ron Smith. He taught me the values of kindness and love, and I'm forever grateful for the time we shared. I carry his teachings with me in everything I do, and I hope I'm making him proud through my work and dedication. I celebrate being Indigenous by speaking my language and singing traditional songs wherever I can, doing so not only for myself, but for all the times my ancestors were not allowed to. My message to others is be proud of who you are and where you come from. Speak your language, share your culture, and pass your knowledge down through generations so it never gets lost. Wah, thank you.
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4: 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I'm very happy to be here at the Junior All-Native Tournament to see all the young generation participators, and also to see them enjoy our culture during the opening ceremonies. 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It's so good to see that you're a very young generation, under 10 teams in this tournament for the first time. And it's just so heartwarming to see all the nations participate here.
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0: 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We're the station that hasn't forgotten what classic rock is all about. 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
2: Loam Godu Nimulnissum, the Chad Dwayu, Kitsalasu Diwalwatku, Kiswadwada Dipdeku, Githaus Diwaljagu, Sigaram Hanak Takaye, Amasa Ara Amagai Selyaks. Good day and good afternoon. My name is Chad Wells, aka The Chad. My language and culture is probably the most important teaching I plan to pass on to the next generation, our children. My kids go to Naaksagilakil School in Kitsum Kalem, where our Tsimshian language is used every day and all day, not just a course in school. They're also taught how to harvest our traditional foods and sing and dance once per week. My children are from the ages 6 to 20 and they speak Somalic 10 times better than I do. I try to explain Red Dress Day as much as I can to my kids because we live on the Highway of Tears. Many First Nations people are affected by this highway, including my own family. Why do I love being Indigenous? Well, because we have the greatest music in the world. Traditional singing and drumming, I can't get enough.
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I could see that you were forlorn, but not where the seeds were born. 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
2: Barbetit, do you ask no you? 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Bertha Lewis, now do you ask Ntietu? At a Sam Lewis, now do you ask Niayu? My name is Sean Pettit. My indigenous name given to me is Fianea, which translates to baby whale. I'm so glad that I get to be included in all my culture from where I'm from, Freekikabla. It brings such power to my soul and helps me remember those who have gone before all of us and helps me connect to my grandparents who have passed away a while ago, the late Reverend Sam Lewis and the late Bertha Lewis.
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2: 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I am from Iskut, BC. I am from Shiyonok Land. I am proud to be Indigenous because it's awesome. 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
3: Good morning, I'm Nathan Jordan with your CFNR News update to 6 o'clock. A second German utility has expressed interest in buying liquefied natural gas from the proposed Silicimes project in northwestern BC. Dusseldorf-based Uniper says in a letter of intent that it could buy 2 million tons of gas per year, with delivery starting as early as 2032. Energy Minister Adrian Dix says the commitment could help the Nisga Nation secure final financing for the project. He says interest from Germany shows the potential of the industry in BC and adds the province has become the world's sixth largest exporter of LNG in a short time. The following story contains details of a tragic occurrence and may be distressing for some listeners. Listener discretion is advised. The Quesnel RCMP say a 17-year-old boy is presumed drowned following a boating incident on Stony Lake on June 6th this past Saturday. RCMP say they received a report of a capsized vessel on Stony Lake with four occupants in the water. Three individuals were able to safely make it shore. However, RCMP say the operator of the boat, the 17-year-old boy, did not surface and could not be located. RCMP say extensive search efforts have been undertaken, but they have not been able to locate the missing youth. He's since been identified as a 17-year-old boy from Prince George, and his family has been notified. Efforts to locate him continue today with the RCMP's underwater recovery team. A Surrey man is facing drug charges in Fort Nelson following the seizure of 5 kilograms of cocaine. RCMP say their investigation started last summer, which led to the seizure. The 41-year-old suspect in the case is charged with possession for the purpose of trafficking and possession of a prohibited weapon. No further details have been released. The leader of the Freedom Party of BC is facing charges after a rainbow crosswalk in Surrey was vandalized. A Facebook post by Amrit Beering says police visited him on Saturday and had him sign his release conditions on the spot, noting he's been charged with mischief over $5,000. Beering had posted images and video of himself and another person spraying the rainbow crosswalk at Holland Park last month. Surrey police have not identified the man, and note he has not yet been formally charged with an offense. A new poverty reduction strategy is set to be released today and will call for an Inuit-led framework to replace Nutrition North. The organization representing Inuit in Canada say the program intended to subsidize the high cost of food in the North isn't working. In its report, the Inuit Taparit Kanatami says Nutrition North has failed to lower their costs. It's calling for a replacement program exclusively for Inuit households and the establishment of co-ops and other locally owned food retailers to give Inuit people greater control over supply chains and food pricing. And with the FIFA World Cup just days away, fans and players are getting excited. Vancouver is hosting 7 games at BC Place, with 2 of those being Canada games. Local Vancouver soccer club, the Vancouver Athletic FC, has about 34,000 people that participate in the league. The VAFC has youths from ages 2 right up to adults. Josh Bender, the executive director for VAFC, spoke with CFNR News this week and explains the impacts the World Cup has on the players.
4: I think the biggest impact probably is inspiration. When our players see the world's best athletes coming into our own city, it really makes soccer feel alive and accessible. Really, you know, we have Canada players, we have players from all over the world. So we're already seeing that increased excitement from our families and kids who are motivated to play the game.
3: He also reflected on how to keep interest in the sport during World Cup off years.
4: I mean, I think in between the World Cup years, you've just got to make sure that you are keeping the kids inspired by holding our own tournaments, by playing in tournaments around the country, around the province, and just honestly solid programming out to keep the kids engaged.
3: Bender notes there's been a recent spike in registration, and they've had to turn some older kids away from the league because they're at capacity. He says being host of the World Cup is a great step, but he'd like to see the city invest in more soccer fields as the interest and passion for the sport grows. And that's your news to the hour. If there's news in your community, contact our news team by emailing news@cfnrfm.ca. And for more stories in the North and Northwest, check out our website, cfnrfm.ca. We're going to take a quick break, then I'll be back with your sports and local weather.

0: Airport Outboard Marina, Prince Rupert.
1: And in sports, after a two-day break, the Stanley Cup Final resumes tonight in Las Vegas with the Golden Knights hosting the Carolina Hurricanes, leading the best-of-seven championship series 2-1. The Golden Knights blew a four-goal lead in Game 3, but managed to win 5-4 in double overtime. Game 5 is Thursday in Raleigh, North Carolina. The Toronto Blue Jays will be aiming to rebound from a 5-2 loss last night to Philadelphia when they host the Phillies tonight in the second set of their three-game series. Jays right-hander Dylan Cease will return to the mound tonight after being on the injured list since May 25th due to a hamstring injury. The Phillies will counter with right-hander Zach Wheeler. Victor Wembanyama had 32 points, 8 rebounds, and 6 assists in his first NBA Finals win, carrying the San Antonio Spurs to a 115-111 victory over the New York Knicks last night. The Spurs handed the Knicks their first loss in 46 days in front of a Madison Square Garden crowd that included U.S. President Donald Trump. The Knicks, who lead the best-of-seven series 2-1, host Game 4 on Wednesday. And there are three games in the WNBA tonight, including one in Minneapolis where the league-leading Minnesota Lynx will be shooting for their eighth straight win when they host the Dallas Wings, who have won four in a row. The 6-5 Toronto Tempo will host the 2-1 Connecticut Sun tomorrow. And as for your current weather conditions and forecast today, in Skidigit, 10 degrees in rain, expect highs of 14. Prince Rupert, 10 degrees and cloudy, expect highs of 14. Terrace and Kitimat, 6 degrees and cloudy, expect highs of 18 today. In the Bulkley Valley and Lakes District, 4 degrees and clear right now, expect highs of 19, with a good chance of showers this afternoon with a risk of a thunderstorm. In Fort Nelson, 10 degrees and cloudy, expect highs of 23 today, with a risk of a thunderstorm this morning. In Fort St. John, 12 degrees and cloudy, expect highs of 23, good chance of showers this afternoon with a risk of a thunderstorm. In Moby Lake, it's 9 degrees and clear, expect highs of 23 today, with a chance of a thunderstorm this afternoon as well. In Atlin, it's 8 degrees and clear, expect highs of 20. In Deese Lake, 3 degrees and cloudy, expect highs of 18. In Lower Post, 11 degrees and cloudy, expect highs of 21. In Caribou Central Interior, 12 degrees and light rain, expect highs of 15. In Bella Coola, 11 degrees and showers, expect highs of 15. And in Bella Bella, 10 degrees and light rain, expect highs of 14. And that's your news, weather, and sports update. 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

Sadly, Mark Bolan, the man behind T-Rex, passed away in a car accident. Bang a gong, your nation, your station, CFNR 611 at CP joining you this morning. Well, if you're looking for a loan, forget the bank. Give Elon Musk a call. He might just have more money to lend you. He could make history by becoming the world's first trillionaire. SpaceX is looking to raise billions of dollars by going public, and it's hoping to sell over 555 million shares at about $135 each in its public offering coming up on Friday, which would give the company an initial market value of $1.77 trillion. Now, as of now, Musk is worth $826 billion. With his stake in SpaceX, he'd gain over another $540 billion. I have a feeling he doesn't really get concerned when the price of gas goes up. Well, because he can afford it, and also because he owns a Tesla, which is electric. Be a winner.

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4: Hi, I'm Ashley Pimlott, host of The Good Medicine Show. Red Dress Day is a powerful act of remembrance and resistance, a day of advocacy and sacred care, a refusal to let silence bury the truth. It calls for justice. It demands equity. And for many of us, it's not just symbolic. It's deeply personal, woven with the stories we carry and the voices we vow to uplift. Our culture teaches us to honor and respect one another, to uphold life and to protect spirit. That's why Red Dress Day holds such gravity for me. As I've grown, so too has my understanding of the missing and murdered Indigenous women and girls crisis. It's not just an issue, it's a wound within our

0: I feel the weight of it. Red Dress Day is more than a moment of reflection. It is a call to raise awareness, to honor the lives taken too soon, to stand in solidarity with the families and communities who live with this grief every day. It is a day to remember, a day to reflect, and a day to act with courage, with compassion, with unshakable love.
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0: They're down in the U.S. performing right now the 50th anniversary tour. They started back east in Canada with April Wine. That was Triumph and Rocky Mountain Way. At 620 MCP. Hey, have you ever had that awkward moment at a party where you say goodbye to someone you just met and you realize you have no idea what their name is? It's even worse if they clearly remember yours. Well, at least you can feel good by knowing that psychologists believe it's because you're highly intelligent. It's called the fan effect, where your brain stores so much information about a new person that retrieving a single detail like their name actually becomes harder. So that awkward blank stare might say less about disinterest and more about intelligence. I guess it's not blanking, it's just that our brains had too many social tabs open at once.
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1: Good morning, I'm Nathan Jordan with your CFNR News Update. Significant progress has been made in the fight against the Sweet Creek wildfire in the Caribou Fire Zone, with the wildfire now classified as under control, with little fire growth this week. The evacuation alert previously issued by the district for the fire has now been lifted. The Wildfire Service says the Sweet Creek fire is not expected to spread beyond its current boundaries, and crews on site have now begun to extinguish hotspots and further secure the perimeter. 125 firefighters have been deployed to the fire since it was discovered on June 1st, backed up by 12 pieces of heavy equipment and air support. The fire had been burning within an area previously impacted by the mountain pine beetle epidemic and had been burning vigorously in its early days through dry slash and dense fuel cover in the area, made worse by local drought. It had burned through an area about 18 square kilometers in size within 3 days, but fire guards cut by crews on site were highly successful in stopping it from spreading further. A second German utility has expressed interest in buying liquefied natural gas from the proposed Silicimes project in northwestern BC. Dusseldorf-based Uniper says in a letter of intent that it could buy 2 million tons of gas per year, with delivery starting as early as 2032. Energy Minister Adrian Dix says the commitment could help the Nisga Nation secure final financing for the project. He says interest from Germany shows the potential of the industry in BC and adds the province has become the world's sixth largest exporter of LNG in a short time. A Surrey man is facing drug charges in Port Nelson following the seizure of 5 kilograms of cocaine. RCMP say their investigation started last summer, which led to the seizure. The 41-year-old suspect in the case is charged with possession for the purpose of trafficking and possession of a prohibited weapon. No further details have been released. The leader of the Freedom Party of BC is facing charges after a rainbow crosswalk in Surrey was vandalized. A Facebook post by Amrit Beering says police visited him on Saturday and had him sign his release conditions on the spot, noting he's been charged with mischief over $5,000. Beering had posted images and video of himself and another person spraying the rainbow crosswalk at Holland Park last month. Surrey police have not identified the man, and note he has not yet been formally charged with an offense. And that's your news to the hour. If there's news in your community, contact our news team by emailing news@cfnrfm.ca. And for more stories in the North and Northwest, check out our website, cfnrfm.ca. And in sports, after a two-day break, the Stanley Cup Final resumes tonight in Las Vegas with the Golden Knights hosting the Carolina Hurricanes, leading the best-of-seven championship series 2-1. The Golden Knights blew a four-goal lead in Game 3, but managed to win 5-4 in double overtime. Game 5 is Thursday in Raleigh, North Carolina. The Toronto Blue Jays will be aiming to rebound from a 5-2 loss last night to Philadelphia when they host the Phillies tonight in the second set of their three-game series. Jays right-hander Dylan Cease will return to the mound tonight after being on the injured list since May 25th due to a hamstring injury. The Phillies will counter with right-hander Zach Wheeler. Victor Wembanyama had 32 points, 8 rebounds, and 6 assists in his first NBA Finals win, carrying the San Antonio Spurs to a 115-111 victory over the New York Knicks last night. The Spurs handed the Knicks their first loss in 46 days in front of a Madison Square Garden crowd that included U.S. President Donald Trump. The Knicks, who lead the best-of-seven series 2-1, host Game 4 on Wednesday. And as for your current weather conditions and forecast today, in Skidigit, 10 degrees in rain, expect highs of 14. Prince Rupert, 10 degrees in cloudy, expect highs of 14. Terrace and Kitimat, 6 degrees in cloudy, expect highs of 18 today. In the Bulkley Valley and Lakes District, 4 degrees in clear right now, expect highs of 19. With a good chance of showers this afternoon with a risk of a thunderstorm. In Fort Nelson, 10 degrees and cloudy, expect highs of 23 today with a risk of a thunderstorm this morning. In Fort St. John, 12 degrees and cloudy, expect highs of 23. Good chance of showers this afternoon with a risk of a thunderstorm. In Moultrie Lake, it's 9 degrees and clear, expect highs of 23 today with a chance of a thunderstorm this afternoon as well. In Atlin, it's 8 degrees and clear, expect highs of 20. In Deese Lake, 3 degrees and cloudy, expect highs of 18. In Lower Post, 11 degrees and cloudy, expect highs of 21. In Caribou Central Interior, 12 degrees in light rain, expect highs of 15. In Bella Coola, 11 degrees in showers, expect highs of 15. And in Bella Bella, 10 degrees in light rain, expect highs of 14. And that's your news, weather, and sports update. I'm Nathan Jordan for CFNR News.
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You too, Mysterious Ways, your nation, your station, CFNR 637. I'm CB. Coming up in the 8 o'clock hour, it's Fishing for Cash. Hey, what's next for Apple? Well, it could be AirPods with built-in cameras, turning your earbuds into AI-powered smart vision devices. According to reports, the goal is to let Siri interpret your surroundings for tasks like navigation, shopping, and real-world assistance. And experts say the technology is in advanced testing right now. But Apple, well, they're a little concerned with privacy risks. So the big question is, would people be comfortable wearing earbuds that might see the world around them? I don't know about you, but I'd be more concerned about Siri seeing the world from my point of view. I'm through.

0: Aerosmith's Love in an Elevator hit the charts in 1989. 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
1: June is National Indigenous History Month. 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
2: Yeltsin, hello. My name is Mulchamultz Gitzwa. My English name is Chanel Budden. I'm a proud member of the Haisla Nation, and I come from the Ekstuhuya clan, which is Eagle. I am proud to be an Indigenous person because we have such a strong, rich history that is persevering with every generation. An Indigenous role model that has inspired me in my life is the late Honorable Murray Sinclair. He was Manitoba's first Indigenous judge. Later in life, he was also the chairman for the Truth and Reconciliation Commission. He was never afraid to have his voice heard. What I love most about Indigenous culture is our ancestral stories, our history, our art, and most of all, the way our communities come together for one another. One of my favorite quotes is by Wilma Mankiller, and it says, "The secret of our success is that we never, never give up."
1: That was another story honoring Indigenous voices and traditions. Stay with us all month long as we continue sharing these important perspectives, brought to you by Northern Native Broadcasting.
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0: Unfortunately, health will not allow him to perform at the Rock and Roll Hall of Fame induction ceremony as a solo artist. Phil Collins, I don't care anymore, CFNR. Good morning, I'm CP. I'm sure we've all experienced this, but scientists are now confirming that when we become really close to someone, we can actually hear their voice in our head when we read their texts. Oh, what's the big deal? I can also hear my wife in my head when I'm about to drink milk straight from the carton.
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3: Good morning, I'm Nathan Jordan with your CFNR News update to 7 o'clock. Significant progress has been made in the fight against the Sweet Creek wildfire in the Caribou Fire Zone, with the wildfire now classified as under control, with little fire growth this week. The evacuation alert previously issued by the district for the fire has now been lifted. The Wildfire Service says the Sweet Creek fire is not expected to spread beyond its current boundaries, and crews on site have now begun to extinguish hotspots and further secure the perimeter. 125 firefighters have been deployed to the fire since it was discovered on June 1st, backed up by 12 pieces of heavy equipment and air support. The fire had been burning within an area previously impacted by the mountain pine beetle epidemic and had been burning vigorously in its early days through dry slash and dense fuel cover in the area, made worse by local drought. It had burned through an area about 18 square kilometers in size within 3 days, but fire guards cut by crews on site were highly successful in stopping it from spreading further. A second German utility has expressed interest in buying liquefied natural gas from the proposed Silicimes project in northwestern BC. Dusseldorf-based Uniper says in a letter of intent that it could buy 2 million tons of gas per year, with delivery starting as early as 2032. Energy Minister Adrian Dix says the commitment could help the Nisga Nation secure final financing for the project. He says interest from Germany shows the potential of the industry in BC and adds the province has become the world's sixth largest exporter of LNG in a short time. The following story contains details of a tragic occurrence and may be distressing for some listeners. Listener discretion is advised. The Quesnel RCMP say a 17-year-old boy is presumed drowned following a boating incident on Stony Lake on June 6th this past Saturday. RCMP say they received a report of a capsized vessel on Stony Lake with 4 occupants in the water. 3 individuals were able to safely make it shore. However, RCMP say the operator of the boat, the 17-year-old boy, did not surface and could not be located. RCMP say extensive search efforts have been undertaken, but they have not been able to locate the missing youth. He's since been identified as a 17-year-old boy from Prince George, and his family has been notified. Efforts to locate him continue today with the RCMP's underwater recovery team. A Surrey man is facing drug charges in Fort Nelson following the seizure of 5 kilograms of cocaine. RCMP say their investigation started last summer, which led to the seizure. The 41-year-old suspect in the case is charged with possession for the purpose of trafficking and possession of a prohibited weapon. No further details have been released. The leader of the Freedom Party of BC is facing charges after a rainbow crosswalk in Surrey was vandalized. A Facebook post by Amrit Beering says police visited him on Saturday and had him sign his release conditions on the spot, noting he's been charged with mischief over $5,000. Beering had posted images and video of himself and another person spraying the rainbow crosswalk at Holland Park last month. Surrey police have not identified the man, and note he has not yet been formally charged with an offense. And with the FIFA World Cup just days away, fans and players are getting excited. Vancouver is hosting 7 games at BC Place, with 2 of those being Canada games. Local Vancouver soccer club, the Vancouver Athletic FC, has about 34,000 people that participate in the league. The VAFC has youths from ages 2 right up to adults. Josh Bender, the executive director for VAFC, spoke with CFNR News this week and explains the impacts the World Cup has on the players.
4: I think the biggest impact probably is inspiration. When our players see the world's best athletes coming into our own city, it really makes soccer feel alive and accessible. Really, you know, we have Canada players, we have players from all over the world. So we're already seeing that increased excitement from our families and kids who are motivated to play the game.
3: He also reflected on how to keep interest in the sport during World Cup off years.
4: I mean, I think in between the World Cup years, you've just got to make sure that you are keeping the kids inspired by holding our own tournaments, by playing in tournaments around the country, around the province, and just honestly solid programming out to keep the kids engaged.
3: Bender notes there's been a recent spike in registration, and they've had to turn some older kids away from the league because they're at capacity. He says being host of the World Cup is a great step, but he'd like to see the city invest in more soccer fields as the interest and passion for the sport grows. And that's your news to the hour. If there's news in your community, contact our news team by emailing news@cfnrfm.ca. 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We're going to take a quick break, then I'll be back with your sports and local weather.
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1: In sports, after a two-day break, the Stanley Cup Final resumes tonight in Las Vegas with the Golden Knights hosting the Carolina Hurricanes, leading the best-of-seven championship series 2-1. The Golden Knights blew a four-goal lead in Game 3, but managed to win 5-4 in double overtime. Game 5 is Thursday in Raleigh, North Carolina. The Toronto Blue Jays will be aiming to rebound from a 5-2 loss last night to Philadelphia when they host the Phillies tonight in the second set of their three-game series. Jays right-hander Dylan Cease will return to the mound tonight after being on the injured list since May 25th due to a hamstring injury. The Phillies will counter with right-hander Zach Wheeler. Victor Wembanyama had 32 points, 8 rebounds, and 6 assists in his first NBA Finals win, carrying the San Antonio Spurs to a 115-111 victory over the New York Knicks last night. The Spurs handed the Knicks their first loss in 46 days in front of a Madison Square Garden crowd that included U.S. President Donald Trump. The Knicks, who lead the best-of-seven series 2-1, host Game 4 on Wednesday. And there are three games in the WNBA tonight, including one in Minneapolis where the league-leading Minnesota Lynx will be shooting for their eighth straight win when they host the Dallas Wings, who have won four in a row. The 6-5 Toronto Tempo will host the 2-1 Connecticut Sun tomorrow. And as for your current weather conditions and updated forecast, in Skidigat, 10 degrees in light rain, expect highs of 14. Prince Rupert, 10 degrees in cloudy, expect highs of 14. Terrace and Kitimat, 8 degrees and mostly cloudy, expect highs of 18 today. In the Bulkley Valley and Lakes District, 3 degrees and partly cloudy, expect highs of 19. Good chance of showers this afternoon with a risk of a thunderstorm. In Fort Nelson, 11 degrees and cloudy, expect highs of 23. In Fort St. John, 11 degrees and cloudy as well, expect highs of 23. With a good chance of showers this afternoon and a risk of a thunderstorm. In Mobley Lake, 8 degrees and cloudy, expect highs of 23. Also with a good chance of showers this afternoon and a risk of a thunderstorm. In Atlin, it's 9 degrees and cloudy, expect highs of 20. In Deese Lake, 4 degrees and sunny, expect highs of 18. And a risk of a thunderstorm this afternoon. In Lower Pose, 10 degrees and light rain, expect highs of 21 and a risk of a thunderstorm this afternoon. In the Caribou Central Interior, 11 degrees in light rain, expect highs of 15, and a risk of a thunderstorm this afternoon as well. In Bella Coola, 11 degrees in light rain, expect highs of 15. And in Bella Bella, 10 degrees in light rain, expect highs of 14. And that's your news, weather, and sports update. I'm Nathan Jordan for CFNR News.
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0: They just played their first concert back in L.A. the other day. That was Rush and New World Mad. Let's take a look at your road report. We start with Highway 16, terrace paving entering the town, single lane alternating traffic. Kitwanga has frosties. Whitsitt, pothole repairs, single lane alternating traffic and possible delays. 9 to 6 kilometers east of Topley, construction. 2 kilometers west of Fraser Lake to 4 kilometers east of Endako, bridge maintenance, single lane alternating traffic. 15 kilometers west of Ted John to 14 kilometers east of McBride, utility work, single lane alternating traffic. 17 kilometers east of Ted John to 1 kilometer east of Moose Lake, road maintenance, expect delays. Highway 37, Deese Lake to Telegraph Creek, muddy sections. Jade City has frosties. Highway 97, 17 to 32 kilometers north of 100 Mile House, paving operations, single lane alternating traffic, expect delays. 8 to 3 kilometers north of Wildwood, utility work, possible delays there. 20 kilometers north of Quesnel to 24 kilometers south of Hixson, maintenance, single lane alternating traffic. Hixson has utility work with single lane alternating traffic. 15 kilometers north of McLeod Lake Bridge, maintenance, single lane alternating traffic, expect minor delays. 10 kilometers north of Fort St. John to Taylor Street, sweeping, potential detours and wait periods. And Taylor has bridge maintenance, expect delays. Highway 20, 39 kilometers west of Anaheim Lake to 16 kilometers east of Bella Coola, slippery and muddy sections. Hagensburg to 40 kilometers west of Anaheim Lake, slippery and muddy sections. Anaheim Lake has frosties, and Williams Lake has frosties, muddy and slippery sections. Highway 29 between Farrell Creek Bridge and Cache Creek Bridge, there is bridge maintenance, single lane alternating traffic. Finally, on the Niska Highway, 8 kilometers east of Gingolch, road construction work, single lane alternating traffic, expect minor delays. And that is your road report.
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1: Good morning, I'm Nathan Jordan with your CFNR News Update. Significant progress has been made in the fight against the Sweet Creek wildfire in the Caribou Fire Zone, with the wildfire now classified as under control, with little fire growth this week. The evacuation alert previously issued by the district for the fire has now been lifted. The Wildfire Service says the Sweet Creek fire is not expected to spread beyond its current boundaries, and crews on site have now begun to extinguish hotspots and further secure the perimeter. 125 firefighters have been deployed to the fire since it was discovered on June 1st, backed up by 12 pieces of heavy equipment and air support. The fire had been burning within an area previously impacted by the mountain pine beetle epidemic and had been burning vigorously in its early days through dry slash and dense fuel cover in the area, made worse by local drought. It had burned through an area about 18 square kilometers in size within 3 days, but fire guards cut by crews on site were highly successful in stopping it from spreading further. The following story contains details of a tragic occurrence and may be distressing for some listeners. Listener discretion is advised. The Quesnel RCMP say a 17-year-old boy is presumed drowned following a boating incident on Stony Lake on June 6th, this past Saturday. RCMP say they received a report of a capsized vessel on Stony Lake with four occupants in the water. Three individuals were able to safely make it shore. However, RCMP say the operator of the boat, the 17-year-old boy, did not surface and could not be located. RCMP say extensive search efforts have been undertaken, but they have not been able to locate the missing youth. He's since been identified as a 17-year-old boy from Prince George, and his family has been notified. Efforts to locate him continue today with the RCMP's underwater recovery team. A second German utility has expressed interest in buying liquefied natural gas from the proposed Silicimes project in northwestern BC. Dusseldorf-based Uniper says in a letter of intent that it could buy 2 million tons of gas per year, with delivery starting as early as 2032. Energy Minister Adrian Dix says the commitment could help the Nisga Nation secure final financing for the project. He says interest from Germany shows the potential of the industry in BC and adds the province has become the world's sixth largest exporter of LNG in a short time. And in sports, after a two-day break, the Stanley Cup Final resumes tonight in Las Vegas with the Golden Knights hosting the Carolina Hurricanes, leading the best-of-seven championship series 2-1. The Golden Knights blew a four-goal lead in Game 3, but managed to win 5-4 in double overtime. Game 5 is Thursday in Raleigh, North Carolina. The Toronto Blue Jays will be aiming to rebound from a 5-2 loss last night to Philadelphia when they host the Phillies tonight in the second set of their three-game series. Jays right-hander Dylan Cease will return to the mound tonight after being on the injured list since May 25th due to a hamstring injury. The Phillies will counter with right-hander Zach Wheeler. Victor Wembanyama had 32 points, 8 rebounds, and 6 assists in his first NBA Finals win, carrying the San Antonio Spurs to a 115-111 victory over the New York Knicks last night. The Spurs handed the Knicks their first loss in 46 days in front of a Madison Square Garden crowd that included U.S. President Donald Trump. The Knicks, who lead the best-of-seven series 2-1, host Game 4 on Wednesday. And there are three games in the WNBA tonight, including one in Minneapolis where the league-leading Minnesota Lynx will be shooting for their 8th straight win when they host the Dallas Wings, who have won 4 in a row. The 6-5 Toronto Tempo will host the 2-1 Connecticut Sun tomorrow. And as for your current weather conditions and updated forecast, in Skidigets, 10 degrees in light rain, expect highs of 14. Prince Rupert, 10 degrees in cloudy, expect highs of 14. Terrace and Kitimat, 8 degrees in mostly cloudy, expect highs of 18 today. In the Bulkley Valley and Lakes District, 3 degrees in partly cloudy, expect highs of 19. Good chance of showers this afternoon with a risk of a thunderstorm. In Fort Nelson, 11 degrees in cloudy, expect highs of 23. In Fort St. John, 11 degrees in cloudy as well, expect highs of 23. With a good chance of showers this afternoon and a risk of a thunderstorm. In Mobley Lake, 8 degrees in cloudy, expect highs of 23. Also with a good chance of showers this afternoon and a risk of a thunderstorm. In Atlin, it's 9 degrees in cloudy, expect highs of 20. In Dease Lake, 4 degrees in sunny, expect highs of 18. And a risk of a thunderstorm this afternoon. In Lower Post, 10 degrees in light rain, expect highs of 21. And a risk of a thunderstorm this afternoon. In the Caribou Central Interior, 11 degrees in light rain, expect highs of 15, and a risk of a thunderstorm this afternoon as well. In Bella Coola, 11 degrees in light rain, expect highs of 15, and in Bella Bella, 10 degrees in light rain, expect highs of 14. And that's your news, weather, and sports update. I'm Nathan Jordan for CFNR News.
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0: He is not slowing down. Currently on tour with the Doobie Brothers. That was Carlos Santana, Black Magic Woman. A good morning to you. I'm CP at CFNR. Coming up about 20 minutes from now, news where you're going to find out about a possible another LNG plant going in, or more information on that. Nathan will have it for you coming up. But right now, it's time for The Dirt, brought to you by Jepson Petroleum, Northwest Division. We'll start with John Lithgow. He is only getting better with age. With his latest Tony Award win for an actor in a play for Giant, Lithgow at 80 became the oldest man ever to win a competitive acting Tony. The record was previously held by Roy Daltrey, who won at age 77. Netflix has revealed the star of its upcoming Scooby-Doo Origins, the first time in the Scooby-Doo franchise that Scooby will actually appear as a real dog. The series, currently in production in Atlanta, is set to premiere in 2027. The just-released teaser begins from a dog's point of view with the sound of paws running on the ground and an occasional bark. The quick clip then cuts to Scooby-Doo excitedly jumping into Shaggy's arms. Matt Groening has revealed The Simpsons actually happened by accident. He said the series was created moments before a crucial meeting because he feared the Fox network might not survive. At an award show, he explained he had originally intended to pitch a different concept to producer James L. Brooks for a series of animated shorts on The Tracy Ullman Show. But at the last minute, he decided to keep the idea in reserve and invent something entirely new. The Simpsons recently celebrated their 800th episode. Finally, Peter Frampton shared an update on his battle with his neuromuscular disease. He's using a cane and grabber tools around the house and had to change the way he plays the guitar due to muscular weakness. But he said, quote, "I'm a very positive person. I know the end game, but it doesn't bother me. My outlook on it is, that's life." And that is a positive attitude. It's also The Dirt, brought to you by Jepson Petroleum, Northwest Division.
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0: Looks like some good news in the wildfire front in our region. Information on that coming up about 10 minutes from now, 5440 right there. I'm CP at CFNR. Well, how many kids out there have their parents tell them to put down the game controller and get outside for some fresh air? If you're a kid who hears this, now you have some ammunition to fight back. That's because people who regularly play video games are actually faster at making real-life decisions. So your kids can now tell your parents that they're not gaming. They're just preparing for the work world.
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3: Good morning, I'm Nathan Jordan with your CFNR News update to 8 o'clock. A second German utility has expressed interest in buying liquefied natural gas from the proposed Silicimes project in northwestern BC. Dusseldorf-based Uniper says in a letter of intent that it could buy 2 million tons of gas per year, with delivery starting as early as 2032. Energy Minister Adrian Dix says the commitment could help the Nisga Nation secure final financing for the project. He says interest from Germany shows the potential of the industry in BC and adds the province has become the world's sixth largest exporter of LNG in a short time. Significant progress has been made in the fight against the Sweet Creek wildfire in the Caribou Fire Zone, with the wildfire now classified as under control with little fire growth this week. The evacuation alert previously issued by the district for the fire has now been lifted. The Wildfire Service says the Sweet Creek fire is not expected to spread beyond its current boundaries, and crews on site have now begun to extinguish hotspots and further secure the perimeter. 125 firefighters have been deployed to the fire since it was discovered on June 1st, backed up by 12 pieces of heavy equipment and air support. The fire had been burning within an area previously impacted by the mountain pine beetle epidemic and had been burning vigorously in its early days through dry slash and dense fuel cover in the area, made worse by local drought. It had burned through an area about 18 square kilometers in size within 3 days, but fire guards cut by crews on site were highly successful in stopping it from spreading further. Keep an eye on the forecast and current weather conditions if you're in the northern parts of BC today, as Environment Canada meteorologists are calling for the possibility of thunderstorms. While no weather alerts have been issued and authorities have not given any special instructions, the possibility for thunderstorms exists in the north, northeast, northwest, and central interior, as well as parts of the lower mainland. Warm weather along with wind and rain in the forecast has set the stage for storm formation in the Bulkley Valley, the Northern Rockies, the Cassiar Mountains, and in the Caribou Central Interior, with forecasts in these areas all calling for warm temperatures near or above 20 degrees, with winds picking up throughout the day and rain on the way. We'll keep you updated with weather alerts throughout the day if any are issued, and we'll let you know right away if any of the possible storms spark a wildfire. You can always check out the Environment Canada website for weather alerts and the BC Wildfire Service website for details on wildfires at any time. A new poverty reduction strategy is set to be released today and will call for an Inuit-led framework to replace Nutrition North. The organization representing Inuit in Canada say the program intended to subsidize the high cost of food in the North isn't working. In its report, the Inuit Taparit Kanatami says Nutrition North has failed to lower their costs. It's calling for a replacement program exclusively for Inuit households and the establishment of co-ops and other locally owned food retailers to give Inuit people greater control over supply chains and food pricing. And with the FIFA World Cup just days away, fans and players are getting excited. Vancouver is hosting 7 games at BC Place, with 2 of those being Canada games. Local Vancouver soccer club, the Vancouver Athletic FC, has about 34,000 people that participate in the league. The VAFC has youths from ages 2 right up to adults. Josh Bender, the executive director for VAFC, spoke with CFNR News this week and explains the impacts the World Cup has on the players.
4: I think the biggest impact probably is inspiration. When our players see the world's best athletes coming into our own city, it really makes soccer feel alive and accessible. Really, you know, we have Canada players, we have players from all over the world. So we're already seeing that increased excitement from our families and kids who are motivated to play the game.
3: He also reflected on how to keep interest in the sport during World Cup off years.
4: I mean, I think in between the World Cup years, you've just got to make sure that you are keeping the kids inspired by holding our own tournaments, by playing in tournaments around the country, around the province, and just honestly solid programming out to keep the kids engaged.
3: Bender notes there's been a recent spike in registration, and they've had to turn some older kids away from the league because they're at capacity. He says being host to the World Cup is a great step, but he'd like to see the city invest in more soccer fields as the interest and passion for the sport grows. And that's your news to the hour. If there's news in your community, contact our news team by emailing news@cfnrfm.ca. And for more stories in the North and Northwest, check out our website, cfnrfm.ca. We're going to take a quick break, then I'll be back with your sports and local weather.
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3: In sports, after a two-day break, the Stanley Cup Final resumes tonight in Las Vegas with the Golden Knights hosting the Carolina Hurricanes, leading the best-of-seven championship series 2-1. The Golden Knights blew a four-goal lead in Game 3, but managed to win 5-4 in double overtime. Game 5 is Thursday in Raleigh, North Carolina. The Toronto Blue Jays will be aiming to rebound from a 5-2 loss last night to Philadelphia when they host the Phillies tonight in the second set of their three-game series. Jays right-hander Dylan Cease will return to the mound tonight after being on the injured list since May 25th due to a hamstring injury. The Phillies will counter with right-hander Zach Wheeler. Victor Wembanyama had 32 points, 8 rebounds, and 6 assists in his first NBA Finals win, carrying the San Antonio Spurs to a 115-111 victory over the New York Knicks last night. The Spurs handed the Knicks their first loss in 46 days in front of a Madison Square Garden crowd that included U.S. President Donald Trump. The Knicks, who lead the best-of-seven series 2-1, host Game 4 on Wednesday. And there are three games in the WNBA tonight, including one in Minneapolis where the league-leading Minnesota Lynx was shooting for their 8th straight win when they host the Dallas Wings, who have won 4 in a row. The 6-5 Toronto Tempo will host the 2-1 Connecticut Sun tomorrow. And as for your current weather conditions and updated forecast, in Skidegate, 10 degrees in light rain, expect highs of 14. Prince Rupert, 10 degrees in cloudy, expect highs of 14. Terrace and Kitimat, 8 degrees and mostly cloudy, expect highs of 18 today. In the Bulkley Valley and Lakes District, 3 degrees and partly cloudy, expect highs of 19. Good chance of showers this afternoon with a risk of a thunderstorm. In Fort Nelson, 11 degrees and cloudy, expect highs of 23. In Fort St. John, 11 degrees and cloudy as well, expect highs of 23. With a good chance of showers this afternoon and a risk of a thunderstorm. In Mobley Lake, 8 degrees and cloudy, expect highs of 23. Also with a good chance of showers this afternoon and a risk of a thunderstorm. In Atlin, it's 9 degrees and cloudy, expect highs of 20. In Deese Lake, 4 degrees and sunny, expect highs of 18. And a risk of a thunderstorm this afternoon. In Lower Post, 10 degrees and light rain, expect highs of 21 and a risk of a thunderstorm this afternoon. In the Cariboo Central Interior, 11 degrees in late rain, expect highs of 15, and a risk of a thunderstorm this afternoon as well. In Bella Coola, 11 degrees in late rain, expect highs of 15. And in Bella Bella, 10 degrees in late rain, expect highs of 14. And that's your news, weather, and sports update. 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

0: We are minutes away from Fishing for Cash. That was the Smashing Pumpkins 1979, Your Nation, Your Station, CFNR, CP. Well, I think a lot of us believe in UFOs, but the question is, have you ever seen one? If so, there was probably a good explanation for it. I say that because apparently over 98% of all UFOs that are investigated are ultimately explained. The other 2%, however,
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0: Good Nation, your station, CFNR. Colin James just came back. We also heard the cue to call in our Fishing for Cash contest, brought to you by Crabfest, Gingle, Skeena Concrete Products, Local Leaf Cannabis, Rupert Square Mall, Houston Clatelay Preservation Society, and the College of New Caledonia. And today, I'm looking for caller 9, and we are heading down to Prince Rupert, where Carol is standing by. Hello, Carol. How are you today?
1: Oh, I'm doing great.
0: All right, fantastic. Now, in your household, apparently you have a fisher person. Who is that?
1: My husband.
0: All right, now what does he catch that you really enjoy eating?
1: Halibut.
0: Okay, so he's the halibut catcher. What we want you to do, Carol, is catch some money. So here's how it works. You get up to 3 casts, and you can keep going as long as you reel in some cash. But if you catch the can of salmon, we stop right there. But that qualifies you to win $2,000 in cash. So, Carol, how's the casting elbow working today?
1: Oh, great.
0: All right, well, let's find out. Here we go. Let's see. Here we go. All right, hold on. There we go. All right, you got it out there, so that's a good one. Something's moving. I can see it. All right. You're reeling something in, Carol.
1: Okay.
0: All right. Okay, now, boy, trying to get that in a boat for you. All right, I got it for you. It's in the net. And, Carol, it is $300 in cash. What would you like to do, Carol?
1: Go for a barbecue.
0: Okay, so you're going to hang on to that cash?
1: Yes. Please.
0: All right. Nicely done. Carol, you reeled in a nice prize today, $300. So while your husband's getting the halibut, you can buy the barbecue. Hang on, I'm going to get some more information, okay?
1: Okay, sure.
0: All right, congratulations to you. Well, that was a nice one today, $300. We're going to be doing again this afternoon. The Chad will give you your next opportunity.
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3: 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Celebration, resistance, remembrance, joy, and grief. It's about making safe spaces for all of it, all at once. 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It's a day to celebrate not only our diverse cultures, but our incredible resilience. Despite the deep and ongoing challenges our people have faced, from displacement to attempts at erasure, we continue to thrive. We live, we love, we create, we reclaim. I'll admit, growing up, I didn't always feel fully connected to my heritage. That disconnection can be loud and heavy. Over time, through stories, through learning, through moments shared in circle and in ceremony, I've come to understand the sacredness of honoring our ancestors and the wisdom they've passed down.
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2: Good morning, I'm Nathan Jordan with your CFNR News Update. BC health officials say a Yukon resident who contracted hantavirus during a cruise ship outbreak has recovered and has been released from hospital. The person is one of four Canadians believed to have been exposed aboard the MV Hondius during a voyage from Argentina to Antarctica. The other three Canadians remain in quarantine and are not showing symptoms, officials say. The Public Health Agency of Canada says the overall risk to the Canadian public from the outbreak remains low. A second German utility has expressed interest in buying liquefied natural gas from the proposed Silicimes project in northwestern BC. Dusseldorf-based Uniper says in a letter of intent that it could buy 2 million tons of gas per year, with delivery starting as early as 2032. Energy Minister Adrian Dix says the commitment could help the Nisga Nation secure final financing for the project. He says interest from Germany shows the potential of the industry in BC and adds the province has become the world's sixth largest exporter of LNG in a short time. Significant progress has been made in the fight against the Sweet Creek wildfire in the Caribou Fire Zone, with the wildfire now classified as under control with little fire growth this week. The evacuation alert previously issued by the district for the fire has now been lifted. The Wildfire Service says the Sweet Creek fire is not expected to spread beyond its current boundaries, and crews on site have now begun to extinguish hotspots and further secure the perimeter. 125 firefighters have been deployed to the fire since it was discovered on June 1st, backed up by 12 pieces of heavy equipment and air support. The fire had been burning within an area previously impacted by the mountain pine beetle epidemic and had been burning vigorously in its early days through dry slash and dense fuel cover in the area, made worse by local drought. It had burned through an area about 18 square kilometers in size within 3 days, but fire guards cut by crews on site were highly successful in stopping it from spreading further. A human-caused wildfire southwest of Germanson Landing discovered this past Sunday is now classified as being held by the Wildfire Service. The fire had been burning near Germanson Narrows on the northwestern edge of Germanson Lake and is considered to be human-caused, but further information about how it started is not yet available. The fire is now just over 2.5 hectares in size and is not expected to grow. And that's your news to the hour. If there's news in your community, contact our news team by emailing news@cfnrfm.ca. And for more stories in the north and northwest, check out our website, cfnrfm.ca. And in sports, after a two-day break, the Stanley Cup Final resumes tonight in Las Vegas with the Golden Knights hosting the Carolina Hurricanes, leading the best-of-seven championship series 2-1. The Golden Knights blew a 4-goal lead in Game 3, but managed to win 5-4 in double overtime. Game 5 is Thursday in Raleigh, North Carolina. The Toronto Blue Jays will be aiming to rebound from a 5-2 loss last night to Philadelphia when they host the Phillies tonight in the second set of their three-game series. Jays right-hander Dylan Cease will return to the mound tonight after being on the injured list since May 25th due to a hamstring injury. The Phillies will counter with right-hander Zach Wheeler. Victor Wembanyama had 32 points, 8 rebounds, and 6 assists in his first NBA Finals win, carrying the San Antonio Spurs to a 115-111 victory over the New York Knicks last night. The Spurs handed the Knicks their first loss in 46 days in front of a Madison Square Garden crowd that included U.S. President Donald Trump. The Knicks, who lead the best-of-seven series 2-1, host Game 4 on Wednesday. And as for your current weather conditions and updated forecast, in Skidigit, 10 degrees in light rain, expect highs of 14. Prince Rupert, 10 degrees in cloudy, expect highs of 14. Terrace and Kitimat, 8 degrees in mostly cloudy, expect highs of 18 today. In the Bulkley Valley and Lakes District, 3 degrees in partly cloudy, expect highs of 19. Good chance of showers this afternoon with a risk of a thunderstorm. In Fort Nelson, 11 degrees and cloudy, expect highs of 23. In Fort St. John, 11 degrees and cloudy as well, expect highs of 23, with a good chance of showers this afternoon and a risk of a thunderstorm. In Mobley Lake, 8 degrees and cloudy, expect highs of 23, also with a good chance of showers this afternoon and a risk of a thunderstorm. In Atlin, it's 9 degrees and cloudy, expect highs of 20. In Deese Lake, 4 degrees and sunny, expect highs of 18, and a risk of a thunderstorm this afternoon. In Lower Post, 10 degrees and light rain, expect highs of 21 and a risk of a thunderstorm this afternoon. In the Cariboo Central Interior, 11 degrees in late rain, expect highs of 15, and a risk of a thunderstorm this afternoon as well. In Bella Coola, 11 degrees in late rain, expect highs of 15. And in Bella Bella, 10 degrees in late rain, expect highs of 14. And that's your news, weather, and sports update. 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
3: Simigigat, Sigamana, Ligigigat. We are the Kitsum Kalem, an original tribe of the Tsimshian Nation. Tsimshian means people of the Skeena River. Our ancestry and cultural heritage connect us to the land, a central principle sustaining Kitsum Kalem since time immemorial. Kitsum Kalem will continue to practice our inherent rights as caretakers and our authority to manage our territories from the coast down the Skeena River to the mountains inland as we have for generations, and will ensure the continued stewardship of our resources in generations for time to come. Our Arayuch, Tsimshian Law, are rules governing our peoples, economic rights, and relations with other First Nations. Our long-standing political system, which operates under the hereditary chiefs and matriarchs, is alive and well despite the complex implications of colonization. We have a sacred trust and responsibility to care for our traditional territory, and our connection to the coast and the Skeena are part of who we are as Tsimshian. Kitsum Kalem, an original tribe of the Tsimshian Nation.
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0: They recorded their first hit 61 years ago yesterday. That was the Rolling Stones, Under My Thumb. 8:38, I'm CP. Congratulations to Carol. Fishing for Cash winner this morning. She took home $300. We'll be doing it again this afternoon with the Chad. Well, of course, we all have to deal with customer service headaches, and apparently that goes for the Pope as well. He actually only gets a very small wage as leader of the Catholic Church. So recently, he received an unexpected windfall. A forgotten PayPal balance worth $8.65. And get this, an Illinois representative traveled all the way to Vatican City to personally deliver the check, which dated back to before he was elected as the Pope. And Leo said that he tried to resolve the issue by phone, but was disconnected by customer service. Would that be called papal PayPal?
1: June is National Indigenous History Month. 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
2: Why? Simgiget, Simgiget, Sigram Hanaak, Lakagiget, Gabawaksek, Katni Gabatur, and Gerakaltup, David Leash, the third DYU, Giswawada Deep Dagger, Tim Sian Nuyu, Machlakasla Diwatwadku, Gitlandi Zabu. Josie Sampson Duas Matiatu at a Carl Sampson Sr. Duas Niayu. Burr Lees Duas Noyu at a David Lees Jr. Duas Naguadu. My name is David Lees and I come from Metlakatla. I'm proud to be Indigenous because it makes me feel whole. When I was younger, I wasn't entirely a part of my culture. I was always kind of distanced from it and I kind of felt lost. But when I was approached by Billy Nelson to be a part of the Gitwas Drummers and Dancers, I felt like a part of something and it made me feel happy just knowing that I'm carrying on a part of my culture while I was almost lost so many years ago.
1: That was another story honoring Indigenous voices and traditions. Stay with us all month long as we continue sharing these important perspectives. Brought to you by Northern Native Broadcasting.
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0: Your nation, your station, CFNR, The Doors, love her madly. Could there be another LNG project coming to our region? More on that in news in about 10 minutes' time. Also, maybe you heard this, but the FIFA World Cup is coming to North America. In fact, Mexico, the United States, and Canada, many venues, including cities like Chicago, Boston, Toronto, Vancouver, and Mexico as well. And Sports Illustrated has now named Vancouver as the best destination for this World Cup. Well, of course it is.
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3: Good morning, I'm Nathan Jordan with your CFNR News Update. BC health officials say a Yukon resident who contracted hantavirus during a cruise ship outbreak has recovered and has been released from hospital. The person is one of four Canadians believed to have been exposed aboard the MV Hondius during a voyage from Argentina to Antarctica. The other three Canadians remain in quarantine and are not showing symptoms, officials say. The Public Health Agency of Canada says the overall risk to the Canadian public from the outbreak remains low. A second German utility has expressed interest in buying liquefied natural gas from the proposed Silicimes project in northwestern BC. Dusseldorf-based Uniper says in a letter of intent that it could buy 2 million tons of gas per year, with delivery starting as early as 2032. Energy Minister Adrian Dix says the commitment could help the Nisga Nation secure final financing for the project. He says interest from Germany shows the potential of the industry in BC, and adds the province has become the world's sixth largest exporter of LNG in a short time. Significant progress has been made in the fight against the Sweet Creek wildfire in the Caribou Fire Zone, with the wildfire now classified as under control, with little fire growth this week. The evacuation alert previously issued by the district for the fire has now been lifted. The Wildfire Service says the Sweet Creek fire is not expected to spread beyond its current boundaries, and crews on site have now begun to extinguish hotspots and further secure the perimeter. 125 firefighters have been deployed to the fire since it was discovered on June 1st, backed up by 12 pieces of heavy equipment and air support. The fire had been burning within an area previously impacted by the mountain pine beetle epidemic and had been burning vigorously in its early days through dry slash and dense fuel cover in the area, made worse by local drought. It had burned through an area about 18 square kilometers in size within 3 days, but fire guards cut by crews on site were highly successful in stopping it from spreading further. A human-caused wildfire southwest of Germanson Landing discovered this past Sunday is now classified as being held by the Wildfire Service. The fire had been burning near Germanson Narrows on the northwestern edge of Germanson Lake and is considered to be human-caused, but further information about how it started is not yet available. The fire is now just over 2.5 hectares in size and is not expected to grow. And that's your news to the hour. If there's news in your community, contact our news team by emailing news@cfnrfm.ca. And for more stories in the North and Northwest, check out our website, cfnrfm.ca. And in sports, after a two-day break, the Stanley Cup Final resumes tonight in Las Vegas with the Golden Knights hosting the Carolina Hurricanes, leading the best-of-seven championship series 2-1. The Golden Knights blew a four-goal lead in Game 3, but managed to win 5-4 in double overtime. Game 5 is Thursday in Raleigh, North Carolina. The Toronto Blue Jays will be aiming to rebound from a 5-2 loss last night to Philadelphia when they host the Phillies tonight in the second set of their three-game series. Jays right-hander Dylan Cease will return to the mound tonight after being on the injured list since May 25th due to a hamstring injury. The Phillies will counter with right-hander Zach Wheeler. Victor Wembanyama had 32 points, 8 rebounds, and 6 assists in his first NBA Finals win, carrying the San Antonio Spurs to a 115-111 victory over the New York Knicks last night. The Spurs handed the Knicks their first loss in 46 days in front of a Madison Square Garden crowd that included U.S. President Donald Trump. The Knicks, who lead the best-of-seven series 2-1, host Game 4 on Wednesday. And as for your current weather conditions and updated forecast, in Skidigit, 10 degrees in light rain, expect highs of 14. Prince Rupert, 10 degrees in cloudy, expect highs of 14. Terrace and Kitimat, 8 degrees and mostly cloudy, expect highs of 18 today. In the Bulkley Valley and Lakes District, 3 degrees and partly cloudy, expect highs of 19. Good chance of showers this afternoon with a risk of a thunderstorm. In Fort Nelson, 11 degrees and cloudy, expect highs of 23. In Fort St. John, 11 degrees and cloudy as well, expect highs of 23, with a good chance of showers this afternoon and a risk of a thunderstorm. In Mobley Lake, 8 degrees and cloudy, expect highs of 23, also with a good chance of showers this afternoon and a risk of a thunderstorm. In Atlin, it's 9 degrees and cloudy, expect highs of 20. In Deese Lake, 4 degrees and sunny, expect highs of 18, and a risk of a thunderstorm this afternoon. In Lower Post, 10 degrees and light rain, expect highs of 21 and a risk of a thunderstorm this afternoon. In the Caribou Central Interior, 11 degrees in late rain, expect highs of 15, and a risk of a thunderstorm this afternoon as well. In Bella Coola, 11 degrees in late rain, expect highs of 15. And in Bella Bella, 10 degrees in late rain, expect highs of 14. And that's your news, weather, and sports update. 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

0: Steve Miller Band, Flying Like an Eagle, your nation, your station, CFNR, I'm CB. Well, sunglasses are great on sunny days, also to make a fashion statement, or sometimes, well, just to look cool. But did you know that they actually first became popular in the 1920s when movie stars wore them to protect their eyes against reporters' flashbulbs? Huh, I always thought it was for their ego.
1: 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And if you don't believe us, just ask Esmond and Michelle. 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

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I'm CEP. Well, it looks like funeral homes are getting a colorful makeover thanks to, of course, well, social media. An Ohio funeral director, get this, has attracted millions of views by showcasing things like hot pink.

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Lots of people looking forward to this performance up at Crab Fest this year. Here's Derek Miller. It's Throw the Hammer Down. 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

Good Nation, your station, CFNR, the T-shirt up for auction that he wore in a photo shoot just went for over $10,000 U.S. Nirvana Smells Like Teen Spirit, 934 MCP. Hey, if you purchase the high-priced smartphone, just know it isn't the status symbol it once was. New information says that over 70% of us now plan on keeping our current phone until it dies. And while most of us are saying the experience isn't worth it in a new phone, experts actually agree. They say the ultimate smartphone is actually the one that works for you the longest. I think for many of us, the ultimate smartphone is the one that the company pays for us.

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Seattle's original music legend, Jimi Hendrix, Voodoo Child. It's 9:45, and that'll do it for my Tuesday. Glad you could join me. Be listening to the Chad later today for your next chance to win with Fishing for Cash. Like Carol did, she came out of the boat this morning with $300 in her pocket. I'll have my next chance for you to call in around 8:20 tomorrow morning. On my way out, here's a thought from Winston Churchill, who said, "Kites rise highest against the wind, not with it." I'm CP saying, see ya.

0: fridge in there somewhere.
1: Yeah, we could just go up there and hang out.
0: Like, open the fridge and stuff, and there will be foods laid out for us with little pre-wrapped sausages and things.
1: Mm.
0: They have pre-wrapped sausages, but they don't have pre-wrapped bacon.
1: Well, can you blame them?
0: Yeah.

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1: The first peoples have been here for 10,000 years. 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
4: Hi, my name is Mackenzie, Kekatla Nation, Wolf Tribe. I'm proud to be Indigenous because the drum woke something in me. I didn't grow up wrapped in regalia. I grew up with questions. But I found answers in a song, in a step, in a circle. I've danced, I've drummed, I've walked Red Dress Day with a heart full of names. I've seen poles rise again. I've watched nations rise together on court, in the streets, in ceremony. My granny survived, her sister didn't. I walk for them. I carry their strength. This is me, still learning, still listening, but never alone.
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3: June is National Indigenous History Month. 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
4: Hi, my name is Mackenzie from the Kitkatla Nation, Wolf Tribe. I'm proud to be Indigenous because I carry the strength of my ancestors and I get to shape what happens next. History isn't the past, it's now. It's walking Red Dress Day, it's drumming at school, it's learning to bead, it's holding space for 2SLGBTQ+ relatives, and making sure no one is left behind. I grew up off-reserve, but learning my culture in town made me appreciate it more. My papa taught me to speak up, and I always will, especially for the women and girls who never made it home. I'm not just a part of history, I am the future.
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3: Good morning, I'm Nathan Jordan with your CFNR News Update. BC health officials say a Yukon resident who contracted hantavirus during a cruise ship outbreak has recovered and has been released from hospital. The person is one of four Canadians believed to have been exposed aboard the MV Hondius during a voyage from Argentina to Antarctica. The other three Canadians remain in quarantine and are not showing symptoms, officials say. The Public Health Agency of Canada says the overall risk to the Canadian public from the outbreak remains low. A second German utility has expressed interest in buying liquefied natural gas from the proposed Silicimes project in northwestern BC. Dusseldorf-based Uniper says in a letter of intent that it could buy 2 million tons of gas per year, with delivery starting as early as 2032. Energy Minister Adrian Dix says the commitment could help the Nisga Nation secure final financing for the project. He says interest from Germany shows the potential of the industry in BC and adds the province has become the world's sixth largest exporter of LNG in a short time. Significant progress has been made in the fight against the Sweet Creek wildfire in the Caribou Fire Zone, with the wildfire now classified as under control with little fire growth this week. The evacuation alert previously issued by the district for the fire has now been lifted. The Wildfire Service says the Sweet Creek fire is not expected to spread beyond its current boundaries, and crews on site have now begun to extinguish hotspots and further secure the perimeter. 125 firefighters have been deployed to the fire since it was discovered on June 1st, backed up by 12 pieces of heavy equipment and air support. The fire had been burning within an area previously impacted by the mountain pine beetle epidemic and had been burning vigorously in its early days through dry slash and dense fuel cover in the area, made worse by local drought. It had burned through an area about 18 square kilometers in size within 3 days, but fire guards cut by crews on site were highly successful in stopping it from spreading further. A human-caused wildfire southwest of Germanson Landing discovered this past Sunday is now classified as being held by the Wildfire Service. The fire had been burning near Germanson Narrows on the northwestern edge of Germanson Lake and is considered to be human-caused, but further information about how it started is not yet available. The fire is now just over 2.5 hectares in size and is not expected to grow. And that's your news to the hour. If there's news in your community, contact our news team by emailing news@cfnrfm.ca. And for more stories in the north and northwest, check out our website, cfnrfm.ca. And in sports, after a two-day break, the Stanley Cup Final resumes tonight in Las Vegas with the Golden Knights hosting the Carolina Hurricanes, leading the best-of-seven championship series 2-1. The Golden Knights blew a four-goal lead in Game 3, but managed to win 5-4 in double overtime. Game 5 is Thursday in Raleigh, North Carolina. The Toronto Blue Jays will be aiming to rebound from a 5-2 loss last night to Philadelphia when they host the Phillies tonight in the second set of their three-game series. Jays right-hander Dylan Cease will return to the mound tonight after being on the injured list since May 25th due to a hamstring injury. The Phillies will counter with right-hander Zach Wheeler. Victor Wembanyama had 32 points, 8 rebounds, and 6 assists in his first NBA Finals win, carrying the San Antonio Spurs to a 115-111 victory over the New York Knicks last night. The Spurs handed the Knicks their first loss in 46 days in front of a Madison Square Garden crowd that included U.S. President Donald Trump. The Knicks, who lead the best-of-seven series 2-1, host Game 4 on Wednesday. And as for your current weather conditions and forecasted high temperatures, in Skagit, 12 degrees and cloudy, expect highs of 14 today. Prince Rupert, 12 degrees and cloudy, expect highs of 14. Terrace and Kitimat, 13 degrees and cloudy, expect highs of 18. In the Bulkley Valley and Lakes District, 13 degrees and cloudy, expect highs of 19. In Fort Nelson, 18 degrees and cloudy, expect highs of 23. In Fort St. John, 16 degrees and cloudy, expect highs of 23. In Moby Lake, 18 degrees and a mix of sun and cloud, expect highs of 23. In Atlin, 12 degrees and cloudy right now, expect highs of 20 today. In Dease Lake, 13 degrees and sunny, expect highs of 18. In Lower Post, 14 degrees and cloudy, expect highs of 21. In the Caribou Central Interior, 13 degrees and light rain, expect highs of 15. In Bella Coola, 12 degrees and light rain, expect highs of 15. And in Bella Bella, 11 degrees and light rain, expect highs of 14. And that's your news, weather, and sports update. I'm Nathan Jordan for CFNR News.
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6: 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Even though I didn't grow up on the land, my culture still lives in me. I dance, I drum, I bead, and I speak up like my papa taught me. I carry my granny's strength. She survived residential school even when her sister didn't make it home. I carry the love for all our people, including our Two-Spirit and LGBTQ+ family, who deserve to be seen and safe. Being Indigenous means knowing where I come from and standing proud in who I am.
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2: My name is Jaden, and I'm from the Tel-Tan Nation. My Indigenous name is Iguata, and I come from people who've always understood the importance of caring for the land and each other. One of the main lessons we are taught is to take care of the earth, the water, and the animals that provide for us. Our ancestors believed that the land is something to be used, but something to also be respected and protected. This way of thinking shapes how we live our lives every single day. Our culture is full of beauty. Drumming, singing, and storytelling are not just traditions. They are ways to stay connected to our past and each other. We keep these practices alive so we can pass them down to the next generation. Community is at the heart of everything we do. Together, we share food, stories, and time with one another. Being Indigenous means living by the techniques and respect, care, and strength. It's about honoring our culture and using these values to guide how we live today. I'm Iguata, and I carry these lessons with me always.
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4: Good afternoon, I'm Nathan Jordan with your CFNR News Update to 12 o'clock. Three nations in northwestern BC have each signed benefit agreements related to the Cilicium's LNG project and the Prince Rupert Gas Transmission Pipeline. That's according to a press release directly from Western LNG, one of the companies behind the development. According to the release, the Lac Lambs Band has agreed to drop its pursuit of a federal judicial review of the project's environmental assessment certificate in exchange for an agreement that includes procurement opportunities, meaningful participation in the project, and long-term benefits. The band has also modernized their existing project agreement for the PRGT pipeline. Gitgatla Nation has also signed agreements with Cilicium's LNG and PRGT with a special emphasis on support for climate initiatives. Their agreement also includes financial provisions and business and workforce opportunities. Similar to Gitgatla, Metlakatla have signed on with provisions to support climate initiatives and their participation in the project through business opportunities. They've also amended their existing project agreement for the PRGT pipeline, similar to Lac Lambs. All nations involved have said their participation is meant to create long-term and lasting benefits for their community and their members, while building towards economic independence for the nations. No further details on the contents of the benefit agreements had been made public. A second German utility has expressed interest in buying liquefied natural gas from the proposed Cilicium's project in northwestern BC. Dusseldorf-based Uniper says in a letter of intent that it could buy 2 million tons of gas per year, with delivery starting as early as 2032. Energy Minister Adrian Dix says the commitment could help the Nishka Nation secure final financing for the project. He says interest from Germany shows the potential of the industry in BC and adds the province has become the world's sixth largest exporter of LNG in a short time. BC health officials say a Yukon resident who contracted hantavirus during a cruise ship outbreak has recovered and has been released from hospital. The person is one of four Canadians believed to have been exposed aboard the MV Hondius during a voyage from Argentina to Antarctica. The other three Canadians remain in quarantine and are not showing symptoms, officials say. The Public Health Agency of Canada says the overall risk to the Canadian public from the outbreak remains low. Significant progress has been made in the fight against the Sweet Creek wildfire in the Caribou Fire Zone, with the wildfire now classified as under control with little fire growth this week. The evacuation alert previously issued by the district for the fire has now been lifted. The Wildfire Service says the Sweet Creek fire is not expected to spread beyond its current boundaries, and crews on site have now begun to extinguish hotspots and further secure the perimeter. 125 firefighters have been deployed to the fire since it was discovered on June 1st, backed up by 12 pieces of heavy equipment and air support. The fire had been burning within an area previously impacted by the mountain pine beetle epidemic and had been burning vigorously in its early days through dry slash and dense fuel cover in the area, made worse by local drought. It had burned through an area about 18 square kilometers in size within 3 days, but fire guards cut by crews on site were highly successful in stopping it from spreading further. A human-caused wildfire southwest of Germanson Landing discovered this past Sunday is now classified as being held by the Wildfire Service. The fire had been burning near Germanson Narrows on the northwestern edge of Germanson Lake and is considered to be human-caused, but further information about how it started is not yet available. The fire is now just over 2.5 hectares in size and is not expected to grow. And with the FIFA World Cup just days away, fans and players are getting excited. Vancouver is hosting 7 games at BC Place, with 2 of those being Canada games. Local Vancouver soccer club, the Vancouver Athletic FC, has about 34,000 people that participate in the league. The VAFC has youths from ages 2 right up to adults. Josh Bender, the executive director for VAFC, spoke with CFNR News this week and explains the impacts the World Cup has on the players.
5: I think the biggest impact probably is inspiration. When our players see the world's best athletes coming into our own city, it really makes soccer feel alive and accessible. Really, you know, we have Canada players, we have players from all over the world. So we're already seeing that increased excitement from our families and kids who are motivated to play the game.
4: He also reflected on how to keep interest in the sport during World Cup off years.
5: I mean, I think in between the World Cup years, you've just got to make sure that you are keeping the kids inspired by holding our own tournaments, by playing in tournaments around the country, around the province, and just honestly solid programming out to keep the kids engaged.
4: Bender notes there's been a recent spike in registration, and they've had to turn some older kids away from the league because they're at capacity. He says being host of the World Cup is a great step, but he'd like to see the city invest in more soccer fields as the interest and passion for the sport grows. And that's your news to the hour. If there's news in your community, contact our news team by emailing news@cfnrfm.ca. And for more stories in the North and Northwest, check out our website, cfnrfm.ca. Sports and weather are coming up.
6: Simigigat, Sigamana, Ligigigat. We are Kitsum Kalem, an original tribe of the Tsimshian Nation. Tsimshian means people of the Skeena River. Our ancestral lands are like you, are located in and around the Kitsum Kalem watershed, Skeena River, and North Coast. Kitsum Kalem has always been intimately connected with the other Tsimshian tribes through marriages, adoptions, and sharing of our resources and common ground. To shed more light on this message, here's our Samoigit, Wita Dildal of Wapsligah, Hereditary Chief Don Roberts.
7: What the word Tsimshian means, people in the river. No, we're people off the Tsimshian. We're people of multiple resources, and we're people that were all one. And we got different tribes, different WAPs, but we're still one.
6: Kitsum Kalem, an original tribe of the Tsimshian Nation.
4: And in sports, after a two-day break, the Stanley Cup Final resumes tonight in Las Vegas with the Golden Knights hosting the Carolina Hurricanes, leading the best-of-seven championship series 2-1. The Golden Knights blew a four-goal lead in Game 3, but managed to win 5-4 in double overtime. Game 5 is Thursday in Raleigh, North Carolina. The Toronto Blue Jays will be aiming to rebound from a 5-2 loss last night to Philadelphia when they host the Phillies tonight in the second set of their three-game series. Jays right-hander Dylan Cease will return to the mound tonight after being on the injured list since May 25th due to a hamstring injury. The Phillies will counter with right-hander Zach Wheeler. Victor Wembanyama had 32 points, 8 rebounds, and 6 assists in his first NBA Finals win, carrying the San Antonio Spurs to a 115-111 victory over the New York Knicks last night. The Spurs handed the Knicks their first loss in 46 days in front of a Madison Square Garden crowd that included U.S. President Donald Trump. The Knicks, who lead the best-of-seven series 2-1, host Game 4 on Wednesday. And as for your current weather conditions and forecasted high temperatures, in Skidigat, 12 degrees and cloudy, expect highs of 14 today. Prince Rupert, 12 degrees and cloudy, expect highs of 14. Terrace and Kitimat, 13 degrees and cloudy, expect highs of 18. In the Bulkley Valley and Lakes District, 13 degrees and cloudy, expect highs of 19. In Fort Nelson, 18 degrees and cloudy, expect highs of 23. In Fort St. John, 16 degrees and cloudy, expect highs of 23. In Moby Lake, 18 degrees and a mix of sun and cloud, expect highs of 23. In Atlin, 12 degrees and cloudy right now, expect highs of 20 today. In Dease Lake, 13 degrees and sunny, expect highs of 18. In Lower Post, 14 degrees and cloudy, expect highs of 21. In the Caribou Central Interior, 13 degrees and light rain, expect highs of 15. In Bella Coola, 12 degrees and light rain, expect highs of 15. And in Bella Bella, 11 degrees and light rain, expect highs of 14. And that's your news, weather, and sports update. 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
4: My name is Ashley Nicole Pimlott. My mother is Josie Jenis from the Wolastoqiyik Wasipikuk First Nation in Kakuna, Quebec. My father is Christopher John Pimlott from the Shwemelku Indian Band in Comox and the Clahoose Nation on

0: Cortez Island, proud and resilient Coast Salish peoples. I carry both lineages with honor, and I am forever grateful to have been born here in beautiful Terrace, BC, on the ancestral and unceded lands of the Tsimshian people, who have been stewards of these lands since time immemorial. There's strong energy present in every stone, river, and branch.
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2: Hi, I'm Ashley Pimlott, host of The Good Medicine Show. 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Our heritage is rich with stories passed down through the generations. Stories that teach us how to walk gently, live with intention, and lift each other up. I've learned that living with good intentions is more than how we treat one another. It's how we treat the land, the waters, the animals, and ourselves. I carry that legacy now, sharing what I know with the next generation, including my own children. This is who I am. This is where I stand. Now I ask you, how do you honor your ancestry? How do you celebrate your indigeneity? What do you love about your culture? And what is your good medicine?
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2: 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I'm from Iskut, BC. I'm from Chiona Clan. I am proud to be Indigenous because I like learning on the land about my culture and where I come from. What I love most about my culture is the Tiltan art.
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2: 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I am from Iskra, BC. I am from Saskia Clan. I am proud to be Indigenous because I am Tahltan. I love speaking in Tahltan.
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3: Yo, it's Kobe Smith, Kitlasa Nugwa. A second German utility has expressed interest in buying liquefied natural gas from the proposed Sislisms project in northwestern BC. Düsseldorf-based Uniper says in a letter of intent that it could buy 2 million tons of gas per year, with deliveries starting as early as 2032. Energy Minister Adrian Dick says the commitment could help the Nishka First Nation secure final financing for the project. He says the interest from German shows the potential for industry in BC, and as the province has come to the world's sixth largest exporter of LNG in a short time. Significant progress has been made in the fight against the Swati Creek wildfire in the Caribou Fire Zone, with the fire now classified as under control with little fire growth this week. The evacuation alert previously issued by the district has now been lifted. The Wildfire Service says the fire is not expected to spread beyond its current boundaries, and crews on site have now begun to extinguish hot spots and future secure the perimeter. 125 firefighters have been deployed since the fire was discovered on June 1st, backed up by 12 pieces of heavy equipment and air support. The fire had been burning within an area previously impacted by the Mount in Pine Beetle epidemic, and had been burning vigorously in the early days through the day's dry slash and dense field cover in the area, made worse by local drought. It threw about 18 square kilometers within 3 days, but fire guards cut by wildfire crews were highly successful in stopping further spread. The Caribou Regional District is a partnership with Quesnel Caribou Search and Rescue, along with the RCMP. They will conduct a mock evacuation notification exercise in the Bucci Lake area on Saturday, June 13th, between 9 a.m. and 12 p.m. The exercise is set to take place on the Heaton Road on the Backlog Road and is designed to test emergency notification procedures, strengthen coordination between response agencies, and help ensure preparedness in the event of a real emergency. Residents in the area may notice an increased presence of emergency vehicles and personnel during the exercise. This is no danger to the public, and no action is required by residents unless they choose to participate in the training exercise. For more information, you can contact CRD Emergency Program Service at 250-855-8924. Peel Regional Police have charged a former Air Canada captain accused of flying hundreds of flights over 17 years using fraudulent license. The Barrie, Ontario man faced charges including fraud, forged documents, and public mischief. Police allege he was promoted to captain in 2009 without holding the required airline transport pilot license and remained in the role since retiring in 2025. Air Canada says the pilot was removed from duty once the issue was discovered, reported to Transport Canada, and then an audit found no other license among its pilots. That's your news to the hour. If there's news in your community, contact our news team by emailing news at cfnrfm.ca. In sports, the Stanley Cup final resumes with Vegas hosting Carolina. Vegas holds the best of seven series 2-1 after a 5-4 win in double overtime on Saturday night. Game 5 is back in Raleigh, North Carolina. And the league-leading Minnesota Lynx host the Dallas Wings in one of the six games in the WNBA. Minnesota is chasing an eighth straight win, while Dallas has four in a row. The 6-5 Toronto Temple are home to the 2-11 Kinetic Sun tomorrow. As for temperatures at this hour across the region, Skellige 11, Prince Rupert 13, Terrace and Kitimat 17, same as Bulky Valley and Lake District. For Nelson is 16, Fort St. John 18, Marble Lake 20, Allen 14, Dees Lake 16, Lord Post 15, Caribou Sanitaire 13, same as Balakula and Balbala 12.
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0: Your Nation, your station, CFNR. That was Sparkle and Shine by Econoline Crush. Amasa at Amagari Silex. Good day and good afternoon. This is the chat and welcome to the afternoon drive. Can you believe we're already 9 days into June? I mean, seriously, let that sink in for a second. It feels like we're just flipping the calendar from May and now summer is already knocking on the door. Now, yesterday I was talking about a new movie in theaters called Obsession and sharing some of my thoughts on it. Well, it turns out a lot of people are checking it out because it is absolutely crushing it at the box office. Obsession is now earned more than $200 million worldwide and has become the biggest movie ever released by Focus Features. Even more impressive, it just had the biggest fourth weekend ever for a horror movie, beating a record that was previously held by the Blair Witch Project. Thanks to this movie, I am now scared to walk around my house at night. Last night, I moved from my room to the living room, and that lady had me checking every dark corner of the house. So if you love horror movies and you've been thinking about checking it out, I definitely recommend giving this a watch. All right, now we've got more great stuff lined up for this show. And we're going to keep things rolling with some more great music. And that'll be coming up in just a few moments when we come back for the birthday bash.
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Your Nation, your station, CFNR. That was Deep Purple with Sail Away. We have now reached that time where we start giving some love to our listeners. It's because it's your birthday today. If you know someone that's celebrating a birthday, too, make sure to send me an email, thechat@cfnrfm.ca. Let me know who's celebrating, where they're from, and who is giving them a shout-out. Happy birthday to Don Spaulding from Kitsum Kalem, Sandra Mulwain from Gitsagukla, and from my inbox, this was sent to me from Adrian Stewart, who would like to wish their mom a happy birthday to Virginia Stewart from King Coles. Now I'm going to leave this one to everyone who is celebrating a birthday today. Happy birthday. And remember, you're not super old. You're 18 with many years experience. I didn't have an age to

put out there. So I'm like, you know what? I'm just going to use super old. It's, you know, it's good to use. All right. For some celebration music, we're going to go to a classic. And hey, Michael J. Fox is also celebrating today, too. So I figured we'd play something that he's done in one of his movies. You probably already know it. Back to the Future. Oh, I can't wait to play more music from there. Anyway, this is Chuck Berry with Johnny B. Goode. Happy birthday from all of us here at Your Nation, Your Station, CFNR.

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2: 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The culture that I was raised in, to be thankful for our land and our people and our ways. Osiem.
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0: Your Nation, your station, CFNR. That was Day by Day by Doug and the Slugs. It is now time for your popcorn report. We're going to be taking a look at what is playing around the region. I got to tell you, I'm really excited for the movies. I get excited every time I talk about it. Even though I went to go watch a very scary movie, I was so excited that the Telecom Twin Theaters had brand new chairs. So that is why I went. So we are into a brand new day. We have some movies playing in the area, starting with the Telecom Twin Theaters, and they are playing The Back Rooms and Obsession. And over to the Beacon Theater in Burns Lake, they're playing Mortal Kombat 2. Oh, so much fun. I know there's a bunch of other theaters, I think, that are open. I think the rest of them are open on Thursday. But man, oh man, I already know that people are out there watching Masters of the Universe, and I really want to check that out. I was such a fan of that show when I was a kid. I can't remember who the actors were in it, but I know that Monica from Friends was on that show. She was just a teenager, I think. Oh, such a cool show anyway. Looking forward to it, and looking forward to that popcorn and those seats again. All right, that concludes the popcorn report. I'll be back in just a few moments with Indigenous music and another story.
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Your Nation, Your Station, CFNR, That Was Down By Your Side by Ashley Young. I've got some news for you. So today is the midweek, midsummer, or not today, tomorrow. I'm a day ahead of myself, my bad. Tomorrow is midweek, because that's why I thought about it. I was like, wait a minute. Okay, let's do this again. Midweek Midsummer Music Festival giveaway is happening tomorrow. You're going to want to listen into CFNR during the afternoon drive. And when you hear the cue to call, I'll have something for you to listen out for after Fishing for Cash, because I don't want to accidentally mix them up. And you have a chance to get yourself some passes to the Midsummer Music Festival. And it is super easy to win. All you got to do is tell me one of the headliners that is going to be at Midsummer Music Festival, and I will give you those passes. Super duper easy. And like I said, I don't want to mix it up with Fishing for Cash, because it'll be after Fishing for Cash. So we'll do the giveaway first, and then we'll do another giveaway the hour after. Just so everybody knows, I don't want to confuse myself. Like I just now trying to say midweek, midsummer. I almost did it again. Alrighty, so I've got some more great stuff I want to talk to you in the next hour. And I've got some more great music taking us to the new sports and weather. But right now, I want to give a shout out to all the aunties and uncles out there, because I know you know this song. Creedence Clearwater Revival on CFN.

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3: Yautz Kobe Smith Kilas Anugwa. Three nations in the northwestern BC have each signed benefit agreements related to the Sisslesm's LNG project and the Prince Rupert Gas Transmission Pipeline. That's according to a press release directly from the Western LNG, one of those companies behind the development. According to the release, the Lac La Amz Band has agreed to drop its pursuit of a federal jurisdiction review of the project's environment assessment certification in exchange for an agreement that includes opportunities, meaningful participation in the project, and long-term benefits. The band has also modernized their existing project agreement from the PRGT pipeline. Kigali Nation has also signed agreements with the Sisslesm's LNG and the PRGT with a special emphasis on support for climate initiatives. Their agreement also includes financial provisions and businesses and workforce opportunities. Similar to Kigali, Malekela has signed on to the provisions to support the climate initiatives and their participation in the project through businesses' opportunities. They've also amended their existing project agreement for the Prince Rupert Gas Transmission, similar to Lac La Amz. All nations involved have said their participation is meant to create long-term and lasting benefits to their communities and members while building towards economic independence for their nations. No further details on the contents of the agreements has been made public. Western LNG has since confirmed one more nation has signed a benefit agreement for the project that will be announced shortly. A former Air Canada pilot is charged with fraud and accused of using a fraudulent license to captain hundreds of flights over nearly two decades. Police say 59-year-old Jeffrey Wall has a commercial pilot license but not the highest certification required to fly as a captain. He retired from the airline last year and took a job at Georgina College in Ontario. The school says it's aware of the charges against part-time employees but won't comment on the arrests nor the accused of the current deployment status. The federal government is set to introduce its new online safety legislation as soon as tomorrow. Government House Leader Stephen McKinnon says it's a priority for the government because of the potential harm social media poses to young people. He says the bill is most likely to succeed than the previous Liberal government's 2024 attempt because society has realized the negative effects of social media use. The bill is expected to include a social media ban for all kids under the age of 16. And an Air Canada Express flight attendant got the thrill of a lifetime last week when she shared her Mohawk culture with pop superstar Rihanna. Lily Di Boost says she gave Rihanna a beaded lanyard during a June 1st flight from Toronto to Montreal. They filmed a video together in which Rihanna thanks her for the present and asked how to say thank you in Mohawk.
4: So honored. So tell me what the thing you wanted me to learn.
5: So in our language, we say Nyawa, which means thank you.
4: Nyawa.
5: Nyawa.
4: I said it right?
5: Yeah, you did.
4: Nyawa.
3: The flight attendant says she's used to seeing celebrities on her flights, but meeting Rihanna stands out as a career highlight so far. That's your news to the hour. If there's news in your community, contact our news team by emailing news@cfnrfm.ca. For your weather at this hour across the region, Skilligan is sunny with 13, Prince Rupert cloudy with 13, Terrace and Kitimat sunny with 18, Bucky Valley and Lakes District is cloudy with 15, Fort Nelson sunny with 19, Port St. John is sunny with 20, Marble Lake sunny with 21, Allen is sunny with 15, Dease Lake sunny with 16, same as Lower Post, Caribou Centre is sunny with 14, same as Ballycoola, and Balbala is cloudy with 12.
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Your Nation, Your Station, CFNR. That was We're an American Band by Grand Funk Railroad. Amasa, Amagari Silvex, good day and good afternoon. Happy Tuesday, everyone. Everybody knows Tuesday used to make me feel, I mean, you should know, Tuesdays always make me feel a little nostalgic. I miss the good old days of Toonie Tuesday, cheap night at the movie theater, and Tuesday night specials at the bingo hall. I mean, geez, I miss bingo halls in general. I'm old enough to remember going to family bingo as a kid. I also remember racing home after school every day to watch The Simpsons. And I'd burst through the door and the show would be just starting. No satellite, no cable, just Channel 3 and a pair of bunny ears on top of the TV with tinfoil wrapped around them so that the picture would come out a little clearer. Well, I learned something today that blew my mind. Did you know The Simpsons was actually created by accident? Creator Matt Groening recently revealed that he originally planned to pitch a completely different idea when he met with producer James L. Brooks. At the last minute, he decided to keep that idea to himself and came up with the Simpsons family on the spot. And what started as a last-second idea became the longest-running scripted television series in U.S. history. I mean, isn't that amazing? I think it's so cool because even today, I try to put that show on. It always makes me laugh. I also made it my mission to unlock them in Fortnite a few months ago. Every time I get someone, I crack up. Oh, I'm such a kid. All right, I got some more great stuff that's happening in this hour, including fishing for cash. That's right, keep your ears open and your dial faster, because the hardest part of that contest is getting through to be lucky caller number 9. Oh, I can't wait to see who's running away with some cash today. Let's see if it'll happen. Here's the guess who on CFNR. America.

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Your Nation, your station, CFNR. That was Crumbling Down by John Mellencamp. All right, let's take a quick trip backstage and see what's happening in the world of rock. This is Backstage Pass. Oh, I did it again. Here we go. It's time to listen to the music. This is Rock Talk with the Chat. Oh, you gotta love it when you get ready for it to use your technology and then you forget to set it things properly. I'm like, let's go. And then I'm just like sitting here in silence. Anyway, shout out to Pink Floyd fans. The full version of Pigs on the Wing is available digitally and on YouTube. So the song originally appeared on the band's 1977 album, Animals. But most listeners only knew it as two separate parts. A complete version featuring and a connecting guitar solo was previously only available on the album's 8-track release. Now, that full version is part of a new compilation called 8-Tracks. And it's featuring Pink Floyd songs from 1971 through to 1979. So if you're a Pink Floyd fan and you're just curious to hear these tracks for yourself, you should go check it out and, you know, wherever you get your music streaming from. And with that, I'll take a page from the Doobie Brothers, and we are going to listen to the music. Here is Pink Floyd. This one is Comfortably Numb right here on Your Nation, your station, CFNR.

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Your Nation, Your Station, CFNR. That was Stay in the Light, and that was by Honeymoon Suite. Welcome back to the Afternoon Drive. I hope you all that are listening out there have your phones and your speed dial ready, because the Fishing for Cash is happening in this hour sometime. But anyway, right now, we're going to get into some Celebrate It. That's right. If you know, if you got something you want, or you want to know what to celebrate today, today is Donald Duck Day. Now, I love that Donald Duck has his own day. It marks the debut of his famous Disney character back in 1934 when he first appeared in The Wise Little Hen. Now, growing up, there were so many classic cartoons to watch. I mean, you had Goofy getting himself into trouble, Chip and Dale causing chaos, Pluto chasing after just about anything that moved, Mickey Mouse, oh, love Mickey Mouse, and of course, Donald Duck. Honestly, I love them all, but if Donald Duck's face appeared at the beginning of the cartoon, I knew we were in for a real treat. I mean, there's just something hilarious about his bad temper and the way he'd start squawking and pumping his fist up and down getting more and more frustrated over the smallest things. As a kid, I thought it was the funniest thing ever. And to be fair, I still do. And while we're at it, Disney Plus, if you're listening, can we please get all of the classic Donald Duck cartoons in one place? I mean, I would happily spend an entire afternoon watching them. So today, let's celebrate one of Disney's most lovable hotheads. Happy Donald Duck Day. We're going to get back to the music. And like I said, keep your ears open and your speed dial faster for that Fishing for Cash. It is coming up still in this hour. So don't worry, you didn't miss it. You still have a chance to get into this contest. Here is Life in the Fast Lane. It's by the Eagles right here on CFNR.

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5: 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I am Nisla. I'm from the community of Lachalzap. I'm here at the Junior All-Native. I've been here from the day that it started. I played in the Junior All-Native. So that's why I'm here, is for the children that are coming up as basketball players. 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I love to watch the game of basketball. 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

0: Your Nation, Your Station, CFNR. That was All Shook Up, and that was by Elvis Presley. And just before that, we heard from Lucky Caller Number 9, and that is Frank Alec, my bad. And you're from Top of the Line Catering, hey?
1: Yes, in Burns Lake.
0: Awesome. So we were just talking a little bit on the phone, and you cater to where, sorry?
1: Just like the surrounding areas here in Burns Lake, for the band offices around here too.
0: That is so cool.
1: And for events, yeah, events too.
0: Well, that is so cool. I'm really happy to be able to hear from you because I talk to you a lot during Free For All Friday.
1: Yeah, definitely. Yeah.
0: Okay, so how this is going to work is you're going to set out your cast right now, which I'm going to send out there. And then whatever you pull up first, whether it's $100 or somewhere around there, you have the option to keep it or you can recast again for a bigger prize. But at any time you pull up a salmon, we will stop and you'll be entered into the grand prize draw, which is for $2,000. How does that sound?
1: Okay, sounds awesome.
0: Alrighty, sounds like we just pulled something up. What do we have? I'm just going to take a look here and see what it is. And it is... Come on, let me see the reveal. Okay, it's a can of salmon. Oh. So I do apologize, but damn. You are entered into the grand prize draw.
1: Okay, cool. Perfect.
0: Awesome. So good luck. And I really hope to see who wins this big prize. I'm hoping that awesome. It's you.
1: Yeah, for sure. That'd be awesome.
0: Awesome. All right, so I got all the information, so good luck.
1: Okay. Awesome. Thank you.
0: Yeah, and bye-bye.
1: All right, bye.
0: All right, and for everybody else that's tuning in right now, you have another chance tomorrow morning with CP during the morning show. And then again, during the afternoon drive, you could be running away with some cold hard cash today. It is another salmon. So the prizes are getting easier to grab as the week goes on. Here's Jimi Hendrix on CFNR.

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12: Yo, it's Kobe Smith, Kilas Anugwa. Two BC First Nations have withdrawn their legal challenge to the LNG project planned for the province North Coast after the sides reached benefit agreements. Houston's Western LNG says it has signed deals with the Malekala, Lhkwaams, and Kigala nations on the Sisslism's LNG project. The agreements cover items such as economic development, opportunities, and climate initiatives, and it has led to the Malekala and Lhkwaams withdrawing their challenges to the $10 million project. Syslism's recently reached primarily supply agreements with two German utilities, with the final go-ahead decision on the project set for later this year. Government House Leader Stephen McKinnon says new online safety legislation won't get passed before Parliament breaks for the summer. The bill is expected to be introduced as early as tomorrow, and McKinnon says the legislation is a priority for the government. The Liberals' government's bill is expected to bar kids under the age of 16 using social media. Support from social media bans have been mounting since Australia became the first country to introduce a ban last December. And you want to be aware of bogus websites claiming to offer FIFA World Cup tickets and hotel packages just days before the tournament kickoff. The website used FIFA logos and branding, similar to URLs and identical-looking login to pages to pass as legitimate. They claim to offer tickets and hotel packages for more than a dozen of World Cup host cities, including Toronto and Vancouver. But authorities warn the sites are scams and meant to trick users into paying for non-existent tickets or giving up personal information. Meanwhile, with the World Cup just 2 days away, with the co-host of USA, Mexico, and Canada, soccer fans, players are getting very excited. Vancouver is hosting 7 games at BC Place, with 2 of those being Canada games. Vancouver local soccer club, the Vancouver Athletic FC, that has 34,000 people participating in the league. The VAFC also has youth ages from 2 all the way up to adult ages. Josh Bender, the executive director for your VAFC, explains the impacts it has on the players.
13: You know, I think the biggest impact probably is inspiration. When our players see the world's best athletes coming into our own city, it really makes soccer feel alive and accessible. Really, you know, we have Canada players, we have players from all over the world. So we're already seeing that increased excitement from our families and kids who are motivated to play the game.
12: With the World Cup only happening 4 times a year, Bender also explains on how to keep the youth inspired all year round.
13: I mean, I think in between the World Cup years, you've just got to make sure that you are keeping the kids inspired by holding own tournaments, by playing in tournaments around the country, around the province, and just honestly solid programming out to keep the kids engaged.
12: Bender also said that there is an increase in registration by 25%, and often they have to turn the older kids away because they are at capacity. Josh said the city does a great job by hosting tournaments, but he would like the city to build more soccer fields around Vancouver. That's your news in the hour. If there's news in your community, contact our news team by emailing news@cfnrfm.ca. In sports, the Stanley Cup Final resumes with the Vegas Golden Knights hosting the Carolina Hurricanes. Vegas leads the best-of-seven series 2-1 after a 5-4 win in double overtime on Saturday night. Game 5 is Thursday in Raleigh, North Carolina. And the league-leading Minnesota Lynx will host the Dallas Wings in the 1-of-6 games in the WNBA tonight. Minnesota is chasing an 8th-straight win, while Dallas has 4 wins in a row. The only Canadian team in the WNBA, Toronto Temple, are 6-5 and are home to the 2-11 Kinetic Sun. That match will go tomorrow. And that's your sports update today. For weather at this hour across the region, Skelligit is sunny with 13, overnight low of 9. Prince Rupert cloudy with 13, expecting overnight low of 10. Terrace and Kitimat is sunny with 18, expecting overnight low of 10. Bulky Valley and Leksoshik is cloudy with 15, overnight low of 7. Fort Nelson is sunny with 19, expecting overnight low of 11. Fort St. John is sunny with 20, overnight low of 13. Morbid Lake is sunny with 21, overnight low of 13. Allen is sunny with 15, overnight low of 6. Dease Lake sunny with 16, expecting overnight low of 8. Lower Post is sunny with 16, overnight low of 10. Caribou Sun and Tier is sunny with 14, overnight low of 8. Balakula is sunny with 14, overnight low of 10. And Balabala is cloudy with 12, overnight low of 8. For your weather report for today across the region, Highway 16, travel conditions are generally good between Prince Rupert, Terrace, Smithers, and Burns Lake, Prince George. Watch out for wildlife, especially during the early morning and evening hours. Along Highway 37 region, the route remains open with mostly paved surfaces. Drivers should be prepared for remote travel conditions, limited service between communities, and possible wildlife along the highway. Carry extra fuel and emergency supplies when traveling north of Kitwanga. Highway 37 region, travel between Mezihatin Junction and Stewart remains open. Motorists should be aware of steep mountain terrain and avalanche prone areas through the Bear Pass, although seasonal conditions are improving. Along Highway 97, conditions are generally favorable from Prince George north of Chetwynd, Fort St. John, and Fort Nelson. Drivers should remain alert for construction zones, wildlife, and changing weather in higher elevations, such as the Pine Pass. Along Highway 20, travel conditions are good across the Chilcotin region. Motorists use caution on windy sections and remain prepared for wildlife and local maintenance activity. Along Highway 29, drivers can expect generally good conditions. Watch out for active wild work zones, commercial traffic, and wildlife throughout the Peace region. And on the Nishka Highway, it remains open with good driving conditions reported. Motorists should stay alert for wildlife and changing weather in the Nass Valley. As always, check Drive BC before heading out. And that's your report for today.
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Your Nation, your station, CFNR. That was Rock and Roll All Night by Kiss. Amasa, ada amagari selex. Good day and good afternoon. Happy Tuesday to everybody who's just tuning in. Welcome back to the Afternoon Drive on CFNR. For everybody else. First off, congratulations to our latest Fishing for Cash winners. Carol reeled in $300 this morning while Frank hooked himself a can of salmon, which means he's now secured a spot in the grand prize draw for $2,000. Remember, you'll have another chance for your to catch in some cash during the morning show and again with me during the afternoon drive. I don't understand my own writing here. And, you know, it's a lot of fun. You don't win if you don't try call, right? And that's the hardest part is when you have to try and get through. It's hard getting that spot in number 9. Now, today's a special day for movie fans because it's the birthday of Michael J. Fox. And, of course, many of us know him as Marty McFly from Back in the Future. Oh, my wife loves that movie. She loves the first one and the second one the most. So I figured, you know what? We're going to celebrate and say happy birthday to Michael J. Fox. He just turned 65. Huey Lewis and the News, The Power of Love, right here on CFNR.

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Your Nation, Your Station, CFNR. That was I Do Have to Say the Words by Bryan Adams. I wasn't trying to laugh. I was trying really hard not to cough. Speaking of which, there, now I think I should be good. All right, it is time for the pop culture edition of Thank You, inspired by Jimmy Fallon's famous thank you notes on The Tonight Show. I got my music ready. Let's go. Thank you, streaming services, for asking me if I'm still watching. Yes, I am still watching. Please stop judging me. Thank you, pizza, for always coming through with a last-minute meal when nobody has time to cook. In fact, that's exactly what saved the day here at the CFNR office. Thank you, superhero movies, for teaching us to wait until the very end for post-credit scenes in every single movie now. Thank you, subtitles, for helping me understand that everybody is what everybody's saying and for letting me know when the music turns sad or melancholy. That one gets me every single time. And thank you, nostalgia, for making me act like SpongeBob whenever I see merch. I don't need it. I don't need it. I need it. And finally, thank you, Disney villains, for having the best songs that I can totally sing out loud all the time in my car. You should see people looking at me like, seriously? It is so good. I love Disney music. That was the Chaz Thank You Notes. Let's get back to the music. Here is Grateful Dead on Your Nation, Your Station, CFNR.

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That was For Those About to Rock by AC/DC. Man, if I could play AC/DC all day, I totally could. I mean, I totally would. I mean, you know what I mean. Oh, man, just get myself in trouble. Anyway, for those that love fun facts, I got some oddly awesome ones for you. So, camels originated in North America. You know, I would have never known that. They actually evolved in North America millions of years ago before migrating to Asia. And not getting enough sleep and being hungry are two of the biggest reasons for being angry. Yep, we all know a word for it, hangry. I always try to make sure I'm not. Anyway, spending money on experiences as opposed to material possessions leads to greater happiness. I think that's true. I definitely feel it. Eating cucumber can cure bad breath. Now I know I have a good reason to eat it, besides just trying to eat healthy. I'm also trying to cure my bad breath. An espresso has less caffeine than a cup of coffee. Now, I don't know about that. You mean you see people on drink espressos? Well, I guess maybe. I mean, they're always having more than one. Oh, that's too funny. I couldn't imagine trying to drink those straight. I've seen a couple of people do it. I'm like, you've got some power, man. Alrighty, those were all the awesome fun facts. Let's get back to the music. It's Our Lady Peace on CFNR.

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Four Nation, your station, CFNR. That was Road to Nowhere by Bitterly Divine. Welcome back to the Afternoon Drive. So I'm really excited for the summer just because Crab Fest is returning in a very big way. And I've been to Crab Fest multiple times. And definitely some great memories, too, because when I was a kid, we were heading to, I think it might have been the first Crab Fest. Anyway, I was sitting in the back seat with my Jess, my grandmother. And this was back when the roads were not paved yet on the Nass Highway. And it was definitely a fun trip. And I remember sitting in the back seat with my grandmother, and I had a bag of chips, and it was a bag of smoky bacon chips. And out of nowhere, while I was eating, we're, you know, busy talking all the way down, and my Jess decides to ask me, what kind of chips are those? And I told her, and I thought she was going to, you know, be mad at me or something for eating junk food. But then she asked for some, and I was like, I didn't know you ate junk food. Just this innocent kid like, what? Since when? Anyway, Crab Fest is happening this summer on July 3rd and the 4th in Kingolith. Tickets are $100 per day, and some of the people that are going to be there are amazing. I mean, we got Nearly Neil in the Solitary Band, George Leach, Derek Miller, and the headliners are Mercules and Glass Tiger. If you want to get tickets, head over to kingolith.ca/crabfest. All right, it's time to get back to the music. It is Cream. This one's Sunshine of Your Love on CFNR.

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0: The Berlin Wall fell in 1989, and we rose. 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
3: The 5 p.m. news is brought to you by Sullivan Motor Products in Houston.
4: Yautz Kobe Smith Kilas and Nugwa. Three nations in the northwestern BC have each signed benefit agreements related to the Sisslesm's LNG project and the Prince Rupert Gas Transmission Pipeline. That's according to a press release directly from the Western LNG, one of those companies behind the development. According to the release, the Lac La Lam's band has agreed to drop its pursuit of a federal jurisdiction review of the project's environment assessment certification in exchange for an agreement that includes opportunities, meaningful participation in the project, and long-term benefits. The band has also modernized their existing project agreement from the PRGT pipeline. Kigali Nation has also signed agreements with the Sisslesm's LNG and the PRGT with a special emphasis on support for climate initiatives. Their agreement also includes financial provisions and businesses and workforce opportunities. Similar to Kigali, Malekela has signed on to the provisions to support the climate initiatives and their participation in the project through businesses opportunities. They've also amended their existing project agreement for the Prince Rupert Gas Transmission, similar to Lac La Lam's. All nations involved have said their participation is meant to create long-term and lasting benefits to their communities and members while building towards economic independence for their nations. No further details on the contents of the agreements has been made public. Western LNG has since confirmed that one more nation has signed a benefit agreement for the project that will be announced shortly. A former Air Canada pilot is charged with fraud and accused of using a fraudulent license to captain hundreds of flights over nearly two decades. Police say 59-year-old Jeffrey Wall has a commercial pilot license but not the highest certification required to fly as a captain. He retired from the airline last year and took a job at Georgina College in Ontario. The school says it's aware of the charges against part-time employees but won't comment on the arrests nor the accused of the current deployment status. The federal government is set to introduce its new online safety legislation as soon as tomorrow. Government health leader Stephen McKinnon says it's a priority for the government because of the potential harm social media poses to young people. He says the bill is most likely to succeed than the previous Liberal government's 2024 attempt because society has realized the negative effects of social media use. The bill is expected to include a social media ban for all kids under the age of 16. And an Air Canada Express flight attendant got the thrill of a lifetime last week when she shared her Mohawk culture with pop superstar Rihanna. Lily Di Boost says she gave Rihanna a beaded lanyard during a June 1st flight from Toronto to Montreal. They filmed a video together in which Rihanna thanks her for the present and asked how to say thank you in Mohawk.
5: So honored. So tell me what's the thing you wanted me to learn.
6: So in our language, we say Nyawa, which means thank you.
5: Nyawa.
6: Nyawa.
5: I said it right?
6: Yeah, you did.
5: Nyawa.
4: The flight attendant says she's used to seeing celebrities on her flights, but meeting Rihanna stands out as a career highlight so far. That's your news to the hour. If there's news in your community, contact our news team by emailing news at cfnrfm.ca.
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8: 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Our selection is bigger than big. Call